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The current time is 1:30 p.m. Central Daylight Time. The Austin NOAA Weather Radio Roundup. At 1 p.m. at Austin Bergstrom International, it was mostly sunny. The temperature was 83, the dew point 70, the relative humidity was 64%, the wind southeast at 9 miles an hour, and the pressure was 29.93 inches and falling. At Camp Mabry, it was sunny. The temperature was 82, the dew point 70, the relative humidity was 66%, the wind southeast at 10 miles an hour, and the pressure was 29.95 inches and falling. The report from Pflugerville was not available. Taylor, mostly sunny, 84. Lago Vista, sunny, 83. Georgetown, mostly sunny, 83. San Marcos, mostly sunny, 84. Burnett, sunny, 85. Junction, mostly sunny, 88. San Antonio, partly sunny, 84. Corpus Christi, mostly sunny, 87. Houston, mostly sunny, 87. Once again at Austin Bergstrom, it was 83, and at Camp Mabry, it was 82. Elsewhere across the state, College Station, mostly sunny, 85. Amarillo, cloudy, 54. Abilene, mostly sunny, 89. Dallas-Fort Worth, partly sunny, 70. Your weather synopsis for South Central Texas. Mainly dry and warm conditions through this afternoon, though an isolated shower or storm cannot be ruled out. A cold front will move across the area tonight, bringing medium to high rain chances to a majority of South Central Texas through early Monday morning. Some storms could become severe with large hail, damaging wind gusts and heavy downpours the main hazards. Dry conditions are then expected the rest of the work week. Slightly cooler temperatures in the 80s are seen Monday and Tuesday, then warm back into the 90s late next week. Your local forecast. This afternoon, sunny. Near steady temperature in the upper 80s. Southeast winds 5 to 10 miles per hour with gusts up to 20 miles per hour. Tonight, becoming mostly cloudy after midnight. A chance of thunderstorms. Showers, mainly in the evening. Some thunderstorms may be severe. Lows in the mid-60s. Northeast winds 15 to 20 miles per hour. Chance of rain 90%. Monday, mostly cloudy in the morning, then becoming partly cloudy. Cooler with highs around 80. North winds 5 to 10 miles per hour with gusts up to 20 miles per hour. Monday night, mostly clear in the evening, then becoming partly cloudy. Lows in the mid-60s. Up to 20 miles per hour. Monday night, mostly clear in the evening, then becoming partly cloudy. Lows in the mid-60s. Northeast winds 5 to 10 miles per hour. Tuesday, partly cloudy in the morning, then clearing. Highs in the mid-80s. Northeast winds around 5 miles per hour. Tuesday night and Wednesday, clear. Lows in the mid-60s. Highs in the upper 80s. Wednesday night and Thursday, mostly clear. Lows in the upper 60s. Highs in the upper 80s. Thursday night through Saturday, partly cloudy. Lows around 70. Highs in the upper 80s. 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The coastal waters forecast from Baffin Bay to Port Aransas out 20 nautical miles. Today, southeast winds around 5 knots, becoming east this afternoon. Seas around 2 feet. Wave detail, southeast 2 feet at 6 seconds. Tonight, east winds 5 to 10 knots, becoming northeast after midnight. Seas 2 to 4 feet, occasionally to 5 feet. Wave detail, northeast 3 feet at 4 seconds and southeast 3 feet at

a chance of showers and thunderstorms after midnight. Monday, northeast winds 10 to 15 knots with gusts up to 20 knots. Seas 3 to 4 feet, occasionally to 5 feet. Wave detail, northeast 3 feet at 4 seconds and east 3 feet at 7 seconds. A slight chance of showers and thunderstorms in the morning. Monday night, northeast winds 5 to 10 knots. Seas 2 to 3 feet. Wave detail, east 2 feet at 6 seconds. Tuesday, northeast winds 5 to 10 knots. Seas 2 to 3 feet. Wave detail, east 3 feet at 6 seconds. Tuesday night, east winds 5 to 10 knots. Seas 2 to 3 feet. Wave detail, east 3 feet at 7 seconds. Wednesday, east winds around 5 knots, increasing to 5 to 10 knots in the afternoon. Seas 2 to 3 feet. Wednesday night, southeast winds around 10 knots, becoming 5 to 10 knots after midnight. Seas around 2 feet. Thursday, southeast winds 5 to 10 knots. Seas around 2 feet. Thursday night, southeast winds 10 to 15 knots. Seas 2 to 3 feet. Winds and seas higher and near thunderstorms. The current time is 1:36 p.m. Central Daylight Time. The Austin, NOAA Weather Radio Roundup. At 1 p.m. at Austin Bergstrom International, it was mostly sunny. The temperature was 83, the dew point 70, the relative humidity was 64%, the wind southeast at 9 miles an hour, and the pressure was 29.93 inches and falling. At Camp Mabry, it was sunny. The temperature was 82, the dew point 70, the relative humidity was 66%, the wind southeast at 10 miles an hour, and the pressure was 29.95 inches and falling. The report from Pflugerville was not available. Taylor, mostly sunny, 84. Lago Vista, sunny, 83. Georgetown, mostly sunny, 83. San Marcos, mostly sunny, 84. Burnett, sunny, 85. Junction, mostly sunny, 88. San Antonio, partly sunny, 84. Corpus Christi, mostly sunny, 87. Houston, mostly sunny, 87. Once again at Austin Bergstrom, it was 83, and at Camp Mabry, it was 82. Elsewhere across the state, College Station, mostly sunny, 85. Amarillo, cloudy, 54. Abilene, mostly sunny, 89. Dallas-Fort Worth, partly sunny, 70. Your weather synopsis for South Central Texas. Mainly dry and warm conditions through this afternoon, though an isolated shower or storm cannot be ruled out. A cold front will move across the area tonight, bringing medium to high rain chances to a majority of South Central Texas through early Monday morning. Some storms could become severe with large hail, damaging wind gusts and heavy downpours the main hazards. Dry conditions are then expected the rest of the work week. Slightly cooler temperatures in the 80s are seen Monday and Tuesday, then warm back into the 90s late next week. Your local forecast. This afternoon, sunny. Near steady temperature in the upper 80s. Southeast winds 5 to 10 miles per hour with gusts up to 20 miles per hour. Tonight, becoming mostly cloudy after midnight. A chance of thunderstorms. Showers, mainly in the evening. Some thunderstorms may be severe. Lows in the mid-60s. Northeast winds 15 to 20 miles per hour. Chance of rain 90%. Monday, mostly cloudy in the morning, then becoming partly cloudy. Cooler with highs around 80. North winds 5 to 10 miles per hour with gusts up to 20 miles per hour. Monday night, mostly clear in the evening, then becoming partly cloudy. Lows in the mid-60s. Northeast winds 5 to 10 miles per hour. Tuesday, partly cloudy in the morning, then clearing. Highs in the mid-80s. Northeast winds around 5 miles per hour. Tuesday night and Wednesday, clear. Lows in the mid-60s. Highs in the upper 80s.
Wednesday night and Thursday, mostly clear. Lows in the upper 60s. Highs in the upper 80s. Thursday night through Saturday, partly cloudy. Lows around 70. Highs in the upper 80s. 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The current time is 1:40 p.m. Central Daylight Time. The Austin NOAA Weather Radio Roundup. At 1 p.m. at Austin Bergstrom International, it was mostly sunny. The temperature was 83, the dew point 70, the relative humidity was 64%, the wind southeast at 9 miles an hour, and the pressure was 29.93 inches and falling. At Camp Mabry, it was sunny. The temperature was 82, the dew point 70, the relative humidity was 66%, the wind southeast at 10 miles an hour, and the pressure was 29.95 inches and falling. The report from Pflugerville was not available. Taylor, mostly sunny, 84. Lago Vista, sunny, 83. Georgetown, mostly sunny, 83. San Marcos, mostly sunny, 84. Burnett, sunny, 85. Junction, mostly sunny, 88. San Antonio, partly sunny, 84. Corpus Christi, mostly sunny, 87. Houston, mostly sunny, 87. Once again at Austin Bergstrom, it was 83, and at Camp Mabry, it was 82. Elsewhere across the state, College Station, mostly sunny, 85. Amarillo, cloudy, 54. Abilene, mostly sunny, 89. Dallas-Fort Worth, partly sunny, 70. Your weather synopsis for South Central Texas. Mainly dry and warm conditions through this afternoon, though an isolated shower or storm cannot be ruled out. A cold front will move across the area tonight, bringing medium to high rain chances to a majority of South Central Texas through early Monday morning. Some storms could become severe with large hail, damaging wind gusts and heavy downpours the main hazards. Dry conditions are then expected the rest of the work week. Slightly cooler temperatures in the 80s are seen Monday and Tuesday, then warm back into the 90s late next week. Your local forecast. This afternoon, sunny. Near steady temperature in the upper 80s. Southeast winds 5 to 10 miles per hour with gusts up to 20 miles per hour. Tonight, becoming mostly cloudy after midnight. A chance of thunderstorms. Showers, mainly in the evening. Some thunderstorms may be severe. Lows in the mid-60s. Northeast winds 15 to 20 miles per hour. Chance of rain 90%. Monday, mostly cloudy in the morning, then becoming partly cloudy. Cooler with highs around 80. North winds 5 to 10 miles per hour with gusts up to 20 miles per hour. Monday night, mostly clear in the evening, then becoming partly cloudy. Lows in the mid-60s. Northeast winds 5 to 10 miles per hour. Tuesday, partly cloudy in the morning, then clearing. Highs in the mid-80s. Northeast winds around 5 miles per hour. Tuesday night and Wednesday, clear. Lows in the mid-60s. Highs in the upper 80s. Wednesday night and Thursday, mostly clear. Lows in the upper 60s. Highs in the upper 80s. Thursday night through Saturday, partly cloudy. Lows around 70. Highs in the upper 80s. 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The current time is 1:44 p.m. Central Daylight Time. The Austin NOAA Weather Radio Roundup. At 1 p.m. at Austin Bergstrom International, it was mostly sunny. The temperature was 83, the dew point 70, the relative humidity was 64%, the wind southeast at 9 miles an hour.

the upper 80s. Southeast winds 5 to 10 miles per hour with gusts up to 20 miles per hour. Tonight, becoming mostly cloudy after midnight. A chance of thunderstorms. Showers, mainly in the evening. Some thunderstorms may be severe. Lows in the mid-60s. Northeast winds 15 to 20 miles per hour. Chance of rain 90%. Monday, mostly cloudy in the morning, then becoming partly cloudy. Cooler with highs around 80. North winds 5 to 10 miles per hour with gusts up to 20 miles per hour. Monday night, mostly clear in the evening, then becoming partly cloudy. Lows in the mid-60s. Northeast winds 5 to 10 miles per hour. Tuesday, partly cloudy in the morning, then clearing. Highs in the mid-80s. Northeast winds around 5 miles per hour. Tuesday night and Wednesday, clear. Lows in the mid-60s. Highs in the upper 80s. Wednesday night and Thursday, mostly clear. Lows in the upper 60s. Highs in the upper 80s. Thursday night through Saturday, partly cloudy. Lows around 70. Highs in the upper 80s. 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The Austin NOAA Weather Radio Roundup. At 1 p.m. at Austin Bergstrom International, it was mostly sunny. The temperature was 83, the dew point 70, the relative humidity was 64%, the wind southeast at 9 miles an hour, and the pressure was 29.93 inches and falling. At Camp Mabry, it was sunny. The temperature was 82, the dew point 70, the relative humidity was 66%, the wind southeast at 10 miles an hour, and the pressure was 29.95 inches and falling. The report from Pflugerville was not available. Taylor, mostly sunny, 84. Lago Vista, sunny, 83. Georgetown, mostly sunny, 83. San Marcos, mostly sunny, 84. Burnett, sunny, 85. Junction, mostly sunny, 88. San Antonio, partly sunny, 84. Corpus Christi, mostly sunny, 87. Houston, mostly sunny, 87. Once again at Austin Bergstrom, it was 83, and at Camp Mabry, it was 82. Elsewhere across the state, College Station, mostly sunny, 85. Amarillo, cloudy, 54. Abilene, mostly sunny, 89. Dallas-Fort Worth, partly sunny, 70. Your weather synopsis for South Central Texas. Mainly dry and warm conditions through this afternoon, though an isolated shower or storm cannot be ruled out. A cold front will move across the area tonight, bringing medium to high rain chances to a majority of South Central Texas through early Monday morning. Some storms could become severe with large hail, damaging wind gusts and heavy downpours the main hazards. Dry conditions are then expected the rest of the work week. Slightly cooler temperatures in the 80s are seen Monday and Tuesday, then warm back into the 90s late next week. Your local forecast. This afternoon, sunny. Near steady temperature in the upper 80s. Southeast winds 5 to 10 miles per hour with gusts up to 20 miles per hour. Tonight, becoming mostly cloudy after midnight. A chance of thunderstorms. Showers, mainly in the evening. Some thunderstorms may be severe. Lows in the mid-60s. Northeast winds 15 to 20 miles per hour. Chance of rain 90%. Monday, mostly cloudy in the morning, then becoming partly cloudy. Cooler with highs around 80. North winds 5 to 10 miles per hour with gusts up to 20 miles per hour. Monday night, mostly clear in the evening, then becoming partly cloudy. Lows in the mid-60s. Northeast winds 5 to 10 miles per hour. Tuesday, partly cloudy in the morning,
then clearing. Highs in the mid-80s. Northeast winds around 5 miles per hour. Tuesday night and Wednesday, clear. Lows in the mid-60s. Highs in the upper 80s. Wednesday night and Thursday, mostly clear. Lows in the upper 60s. Highs in the upper 80s. Thursday night through Saturday, partly cloudy. Lows around 70. Highs in the upper 80s. 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The current time is 2 p.m. Central Daylight Time. The Austin NOAA Weather Radio Roundup, at 1 p.m. at Austin Bergstrom International, it was mostly sunny. The temperature was 83, the dew point 70, the relative humidity was 64%, the wind southeast at 9 miles an hour, and the pressure was 29.93 inches and falling. At Camp Mabry, it was sunny. The temperature was 82, the dew point 70, the relative humidity was 66%, the wind southeast at 10 miles an hour, and the pressure was 29.95 inches and falling. The report from Pflugerville was not available. Taylor, mostly sunny, 84. Lago Vista, sunny, 83. Georgetown, mostly sunny, 83. San Marcos, mostly sunny, 84. Burnett, sunny, 85. Junction, mostly sunny, 88. San Antonio, partly sunny, 84. Corpus Christi, mostly sunny, 87. Houston, mostly sunny, 87. Once again at Austin Bergstrom, it was 83, and at Camp Mabry, it was 82. Elsewhere across the state, College Station, mostly sunny, 85. Amarillo, cloudy, 54. Abilene, mostly sunny, 89. Dallas-Fort Worth, partly sunny, 70. Your weather synopsis for South Central Texas. Mainly dry and warm conditions through this afternoon, though an isolated shower or storm cannot be ruled out. A cold front will move across the area tonight, bringing medium to high rain chances to a majority of South Central Texas through early Monday morning. Some storms could become severe with large hail, damaging wind gusts and heavy downpours the main hazards. Dry conditions are then expected the rest of the work week. Slightly cooler temperatures in the 80s are seen Monday and Tuesday, then warm back into the 90s late next week. Your local forecast. This afternoon, sunny. Near steady temperature in the upper 80s. Southeast winds 5 to 10 miles per hour with gusts up to 20 miles per hour. Tonight, becoming mostly cloudy after midnight. A chance of thunderstorms. Showers, mainly in the evening. Some thunderstorms may be severe. Lows in the mid-60s. Northeast winds 15 to 20 miles per hour. Chance of rain 90%. Monday, mostly cloudy in the morning, then becoming partly cloudy. Cooler with highs around 80. North winds 5 to 10 miles per hour with gusts up to 20 miles per hour. Monday night, mostly clear in the evening, then becoming partly cloudy. Lows in the mid-60s. Northeast winds 5 to 10 miles per hour. Tuesday, partly cloudy in the morning, then clearing. Highs in the mid-80s. Northeast winds around 5 miles per hour. Tuesday night and Wednesday, clear. Lows in the mid-60s. Highs in the upper 80s. Wednesday night and Thursday, mostly clear. Lows in the upper 60s. Highs in the upper 80s. Thursday night through Saturday, partly cloudy. Lows around 70. Highs in the upper 80s. The coastal waters forecast from Baffin Bay to Port Aransas out 20 nautical miles. Today, southeast winds around 5 knots, becoming east this afternoon. Seas around 2 feet. Wave detail, southeast 2 feet at 6 seconds. Tonight, east winds 5 to 10 knots, becoming northeast after midnight.
seas 2 to

sees 3 to 4 feet, occasionally to 5 feet. Wave detail, northeast 3 feet at 4 seconds and east 3 feet at 7 seconds. A slight chance of showers and thunderstorms in the morning. Monday night, northeast winds 5 to 10 knots. Seas 2 to 3 feet. Wave detail, east 2 feet at 6 seconds. Tuesday, northeast winds 5 to 10 knots. Seas 2 to 3 feet. Wave detail, east 3 feet at 6 seconds. Tuesday night, east winds 5 to 10 knots. Seas 2 to 3 feet. Wave detail, east 3 feet at 7 seconds. Wednesday, east winds around 5 knots, increasing to 5 to 10 knots in the afternoon. Seas 2 to 3 feet. Wednesday night, southeast winds around 10 knots, becoming 5 to 10 knots after midnight. Seas around 2 feet. Thursday, southeast winds 5 to 10 knots. Seas around 2 feet. Thursday night, southeast winds 10 to 15 knots. Seas 2 to 3 feet. Winds and seas higher and near thunderstorms. 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The current time is 2:06 p.m. Central Daylight Time. Your weather synopsis for South Central Texas. Mainly dry and warm conditions through this afternoon, though an isolated shower or storm cannot be ruled out. A cold front will move across the area tonight, bringing medium to high rain chances to a majority of South Central Texas through early Monday morning. Some storms could become severe with large hail, damaging wind gusts and heavy downpours the main hazards. Dry conditions are then expected the rest of the work week. Slightly cooler temperatures in the 80s are seen Monday and Tuesday, then warm back into the 90s late next week. Your local forecast. This afternoon, sunny. Near steady temperature in the upper 80s. Southeast winds 5 to 10 miles per hour with gusts up to 20 miles per hour. Tonight, becoming mostly cloudy after midnight. A chance of thunderstorms. Showers, mainly in the evening. Some thunderstorms may be severe. Lows in the mid-60s. Northeast winds 15 to 20 miles per hour. Chance of rain 90%. Monday, mostly cloudy in the morning, then becoming partly cloudy. Cooler with highs around 80. North winds 5 to 10 miles per hour with gusts up to 20 miles per hour. Monday night, mostly clear in the evening, then becoming partly cloudy. Lows in the mid-60s. Northeast winds 5 to 10 miles per hour. Tuesday, partly cloudy in the morning, then clearing. Highs in the mid-80s. Northeast winds around 5 miles per hour. Tuesday night and Wednesday, clear. Lows in the mid-60s. Highs in the upper 80s. Wednesday night and Thursday, mostly clear. Lows in the upper 60s. Highs in the upper 80s. Thursday night through Saturday, partly cloudy. Lows around 70. Highs in the upper 80s. The coastal waters forecast from Baffin Bay to Port Aransas out 20 nautical miles. Tonight, southeast winds 5 to 10 knots, becoming northeast after midnight. Seas 2 to 3 feet. Wave detail, southeast 3 feet at 7 seconds. A chance of showers and thunderstorms after midnight. Monday, northeast winds 10 to 15 knots. Seas 2 to 4 feet. Occasionally to 5 feet. Wave detail, east 3 feet at 7 seconds and north 2 feet at 4 seconds. A chance of showers and thunderstorms in the morning. Monday night, northeast winds 5 to 10 knots. Seas 2 to 3 feet. Wave detail, east 2 feet at 6 seconds. Tuesday, northeast winds around 10 knots, becoming 5 to 10 knots in the afternoon. Seas 2 to 3 feet.

Wave detail, east 2 feet at 7 seconds. Tuesday night, southeast winds 5 to 10 knots. Seas around 2 feet. Wave detail, east 2 feet at 6 seconds. Wednesday, east winds around 5 knots, increasing to 5 to 10 knots in the afternoon. Seas around 2 feet. Wave detail, east 2 feet at 6 seconds. Wednesday night, southeast winds 5 to 10 knots. Seas around 2 feet. Thursday, southeast winds 5 to 10 knots. Seas around 2 feet. Thursday night, southeast winds 10 to 15 knots. Seas 2 to 3 feet. Friday, southeast winds 10 to 15 knots. Seas 2 to 3 feet. Friday night, southeast winds 15 to 20 knots. Seas 3 to 4 feet, occasionally to 5 feet. Winds and seas higher and near thunderstorms. 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The current time is 2:11 p.m. Central Daylight Time. Your weather synopsis for South Central Texas. Mainly dry and warm conditions through this afternoon, though an isolated shower or storm cannot be ruled out. A cold front will move across the area tonight, bringing medium to high rain chances to a majority of South Central Texas through early Monday morning. Some storms could become severe with large hail, damaging wind gusts and heavy downpours the main hazards. Dry conditions are then expected the rest of the work week. Slightly cooler temperatures in the 80s are seen Monday and Tuesday, then warm back into the 90s late next week. Your local forecast. This afternoon, sunny. Near steady temperature in the upper 80s. Southeast winds 5 to 10 miles per hour with gusts up to 20 miles per hour. Tonight, becoming mostly cloudy after midnight. A chance of thunderstorms. Showers, mainly in the evening. Some thunderstorms may be severe. Lows in the mid-60s. Northeast winds 15 to 20 miles per hour. Chance of rain 90%. Monday, mostly cloudy in the morning, then becoming partly cloudy. Cooler with highs around 80. North winds 5 to 10 miles per hour with gusts up to 20 miles per hour. Monday night, mostly clear in the evening, then becoming partly cloudy. Lows in the mid-60s. Northeast winds 5 to 10 miles per hour. Tuesday, partly cloudy in the morning, then clearing. Highs in the mid-80s. Northeast winds around 5 miles per hour. Tuesday night and Wednesday, clear. Lows in the mid-60s. Highs in the upper 80s. Wednesday night and Thursday, mostly clear. Lows in the upper 60s. Highs in the upper 80s. Thursday night through Saturday, partly cloudy. Lows around 70. Highs in the upper 80s. 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The current time is 2:13 p.m. Central Daylight Time. The Austin NOAA Weather Radio Roundup. At 2 p.m. at Austin Bergstrom International, it was mostly sunny. The temperature was 86, the dew point 70, the relative humidity was 58%, producing a heat index of 90, the wind southeast at 10 miles an hour gusting to 18, and the pressure was 29.90 inches and falling. At Camp Mabry, it was sunny. The temperature was 86, the dew point 70, the relative humidity was 58%, producing a heat index of 90, the wind variable at 7 miles an hour, and the pressure was 29.92 inches and falling. The report from Pflugerville was not available. Taylor, partly sunny, 84. Lago Vista, sunny, 84. Georgetown, mostly sunny, 85.
San Marcos, mostly sunny, 86. Burnett, sunny, 85. Junction, sunny, 90. San Antonio, mostly sunny, 86. Corpus Christi, partly sunny, 88. Houston, mostly sunny, 88. Once again at Austin Bergstrom, it was 86, and at Camp Mabry, it was 86. Elsewhere across the state, College Station, partly sunny, 85. Amarillo Thunder was reported 53. Abilene, mostly sunny, 88. Dallas, Fort Worth, cloudy, 72. Your weather synopsis for South Central Texas. Mainly dry and warm conditions through this afternoon, though an isolated shower or storm cannot be ruled out. A cold front will move across the area tonight, bringing medium to high rain chances to a majority of South Central Texas through early Monday morning. Some storms could become severe with large hail, damaging wind gusts and heavy downpours the main hazards. Dry conditions are then expected the rest of the work week. Slightly cooler temperatures in the 80s are seen Monday and Tuesday, then warm back into the 90s late next week. Your local forecast. This afternoon, sunny. Near steady temperature in the upper 80s. Southeast winds 5 to 10 miles per hour with gusts up to 20 miles per hour. Tonight, becoming mostly cloudy after midnight. A chance of thunderstorms. Showers, mainly in the evening. Some thunderstorms may be severe. Lows in the mid-60s. Northeast winds 15 to 20 miles per hour. Chance of rain 90%. Monday, mostly cloudy in the morning, then becoming partly cloudy. Cooler with highs around 80. North winds 5 to 10 miles per hour with gusts up to 20 miles per hour. Monday night, mostly clear in the evening, then becoming partly cloudy. Lows in the mid-60s. Northeast winds 5 to 10 miles per hour. Tuesday, partly cloudy in the morning, then clearing. Highs in the mid-80s. Northeast winds around 5 miles per hour. Tuesday night and Wednesday, clear. Lows in the mid-60s. Highs in the upper 80s. Wednesday night and Thursday, mostly clear. Lows in the upper 60s. Highs in the upper 80s. Thursday night through Saturday, partly cloudy. Lows around 70. Highs in the upper 80s. 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The current time is 2:18 p.m. Central Daylight Time. The Austin NOAA Weather Radio Roundup, at 2 p.m. at Austin Bergstrom International, it was mostly sunny. The temperature was 86, the dew point 70, the relative humidity was 58%, producing a heat index of 90, the wind southeast at 10 miles an hour gusting to 18, and the pressure was 29.90 inches and falling. At Camp Mabry, it was sunny. The temperature was 86, the dew point 70, the relative humidity was 58%. Producing a heat index of 90, the wind variable at 7 miles an hour, and the pressure was 29.92 inches and falling. The report from Pflugerville was not available. Taylor, partly sunny, 84. Lago Vista, sunny, 84. Georgetown, mostly sunny, 85. San Marcos, mostly sunny, 86. Burnett, sunny, 85. Junction, sunny, 90. San Antonio, mostly sunny, 86. Corpus Christi, partly sunny, 88. Houston, mostly sunny, 88. Once again at Austin Bergstrom, it was 86, and at Camp Mabry, it was 86. Elsewhere across the state, College Station, partly sunny, 85. Amarillo Thunder was reported 53. Abilene, mostly sunny, 88. Dallas, Fort Worth, cloudy, 72. Your weather synopsis for South Central Texas. Mainly dry and warm conditions through this afternoon, though an isolated shower or storm cannot be ruled out.
A cold front will move across the area tonight, bringing medium to high rain.

Kansas to a majority of south central Texas through early Monday morning. Some storms could become severe with large hail, damaging wind gusts and heavy downpours the main hazards. Dry conditions are then expected the rest of the work week. Slightly cooler temperatures in the 80s are seen Monday and Tuesday, then warm back into the 90s late next week. Your local forecast. This afternoon, sunny. Near steady temperature in the upper 80s. Southeast winds 5 to 10 miles per hour with gusts up to 20 miles per hour. Tonight, becoming mostly cloudy after midnight. A chance of thunderstorms. Showers, mainly in the evening. Some thunderstorms may be severe. Lows in the mid-60s. Northeast winds 15 to 20 miles per hour. Chance of rain 90%. Monday, mostly cloudy in the morning, then becoming partly cloudy. Cooler with highs around 80. North winds 5 to 10 miles per hour with gusts up to 20 miles per hour. Monday night, mostly clear in the evening, then becoming partly cloudy. Lows in the mid-60s. Northeast winds 5 to 10 miles per hour. Tuesday, partly cloudy in the morning, then clearing. Highs in the mid-80s. Northeast winds around 5 miles per hour. Tuesday night and Wednesday, clear. Lows in the mid-60s. Highs in the upper 80s. Wednesday night and Thursday, mostly clear. Lows in the upper 60s. Highs in the upper 80s. Thursday night through Saturday, partly cloudy. Lows around 70. Highs in the upper 80s. 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The current time is 2:22 p.m. Central Daylight Time. The Austin NOAA Weather Radio Roundup, at 2 p.m. at Austin Bergstrom International, it was mostly sunny. The temperature was 86, the dew point 70, the relative humidity was 58%, producing a heat index of 90, the wind southeast at 10 miles an hour gusting to 18, and the pressure was 29.90 inches and falling. At Camp Mabry, it was sunny. The temperature was 86, the dew point 70, the relative humidity was 58%, producing a heat index of 90, the wind variable at 7 miles an hour, and the pressure was 29.92 inches and falling. The report from Pflugerville was not available. Taylor, partly sunny, 84. Lago Vista, sunny, 84. Georgetown, mostly sunny, 85. San Marcos, mostly sunny, 86. Burnett, sunny, 85. Junction, sunny, 90. San Antonio, mostly sunny, 86. Corpus Christi, partly sunny, 88. Houston, mostly sunny, 88. Once again at Austin Bergstrom, it was 86, and at Camp Mabry, it was 86. Elsewhere across the state, College Station, partly sunny, 85. Amarillo Thunder was reported, 53. Abilene, mostly sunny, 88. Dallas-Fort Worth, cloudy, 72. Your weather synopsis for South Central Texas. Mainly dry and warm conditions through this afternoon, though an isolated shower or storm cannot be ruled out. A cold front will move across the area tonight, bringing medium to high rain chances to a majority of South Central Texas through early Monday morning. Some storms could become severe with large hail, damaging wind gusts and heavy downpours the main hazards. Dry conditions are then expected the rest of the work week. Slightly cooler temperatures in the 80s are seen Monday and Tuesday, then warm back into the 90s late next week. Your local forecast. This afternoon, sunny. Near steady temperature in the upper 80s. Southeast winds 5 to 10 miles per hour with gusts up to 20 miles per hour. Tonight, becoming mostly cloudy after midnight. A chance of thunderstorms. Showers, mainly in the evening. Some thunderstorms may be severe. Lows in the mid-60s.

Northeast winds 15 to 20 miles per hour. Chance of rain 90%. Monday, mostly cloudy in the morning, then becoming partly cloudy. Cooler with highs around 80. North winds 5 to 10 miles per hour with gusts up to 20 miles per hour. Monday night, mostly clear in the evening, then becoming partly cloudy. Lows in the mid-60s. Northeast winds 5 to 10 miles per hour. Tuesday, partly cloudy in the morning, then clearing. Highs in the mid-80s. Northeast winds around 5 miles per hour. Tuesday night and Wednesday, clear. Lows in the mid-60s. Highs in the upper 80s. Wednesday night and Thursday, mostly clear. Lows in the upper 60s. Highs in the upper 80s. Thursday night through Saturday, partly cloudy. Lows around 70. Highs in the upper 80s. 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The current time is 2:26 p.m. Central Daylight Time. The Austin NOAA Weather Radio Roundup. At 2 p.m. at Austin Bergstrom International, it was mostly sunny. The temperature was 86, the dew point 70, the relative humidity was 58%, producing a heat index of 90, the wind southeast at 10 miles an hour gusting to 18, and the pressure was 29.90 inches and falling. At Camp Mabry, it was sunny. The temperature was 86, the dew point 70, the relative humidity was 58%, producing a heat index of 90, the wind variable at 7 miles an hour, and the pressure was 29.92 inches and falling. The report from Pflugerville was not available. Taylor, partly sunny, 84. Lago Vista, sunny, 84. Georgetown, mostly sunny, 85. San Marcos, mostly sunny, 86. Burnett, sunny, 85. Junction, sunny, 90. San Antonio, mostly sunny, 86. Corpus Christi, partly sunny, 88. Houston, mostly sunny, 88. Once again at Austin Bergstrom, it was 86, and at Camp Mabry, it was 86. Elsewhere across the state, College Station, partly sunny, 85. Amarillo Thunder was reported 53. Abilene, mostly sunny, 88. Dallas-Fort Worth, cloudy, 72. Your weather synopsis for South Central Texas. Mainly dry and warm conditions through this afternoon, though an isolated shower or storm cannot be ruled out. A cold front will move across the area tonight, bringing medium to high rain chances to a majority of South Central Texas through early Monday morning. Some storms could become severe with large hail, damaging wind gusts and heavy downpours the main hazards. Dry conditions are then expected the rest of the work week. Slightly cooler temperatures in the 80s are seen Monday and Tuesday, then warm back into the 90s late next week. Your local forecast. This afternoon, sunny. Near steady temperature in the upper 80s. Southeast winds 5 to 10 miles per hour with gusts up to 20 miles per hour. Tonight, becoming mostly cloudy after midnight. A chance of thunderstorms. Showers, mainly in the evening. Some thunderstorms may be severe. Lows in the mid-60s. Northeast winds 15 to 20 miles per hour. Chance of rain 90%. Monday, mostly cloudy in the morning, then becoming partly cloudy. Cooler with highs around 80. North winds 5 to 10 miles per hour with gusts up to 20 miles per hour. Monday night, mostly clear in the evening, then becoming partly cloudy. Lows in the mid-60s. Northeast winds 5 to 10 miles per hour. Tuesday, partly cloudy in the morning, then clearing. Highs in the mid-80s. Northeast winds around 5 miles per hour. Tuesday night and Wednesday, clear. Lows in the mid-60s. Highs in the upper 80s. Wednesday night and Thursday,

mostly clear. Lows in the upper 60s. Highs in the upper 80s. Thursday night through Saturday, partly cloudy. Lows around 70. Highs in the upper 80s. 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The current time is 2:30 p.m. Central Daylight Time. The Austin NOAA Weather Radio Roundup. At 2 p.m. at Austin Bergstrom International, it was mostly sunny. The temperature was 86, the dew point 70, the relative humidity was 58%, producing a heat index of 90, the wind southeast at 10 miles an hour gusting to 18, and the pressure was 29.90 inches and falling. At Camp Mabry, it was sunny. The temperature was 86, the dew point 70, the relative humidity was 58%, producing a heat index of 90, the wind variable at 7 miles an hour, and the pressure was 29.92 inches and falling. The report from Pflugerville was not available. Taylor, partly sunny, 84. Lago Vista, sunny, 84. Georgetown, mostly sunny, 85. San Marcos, mostly sunny, 86. Burnett, sunny, 85. Junction, sunny, 90. San Antonio, mostly sunny, 86. Corpus Christi, partly sunny, 88. Houston, mostly sunny, 88. Once again at Austin Bergstrom, it was 86, and at Camp Mabry, it was 86. Elsewhere across the state, College Station, partly sunny, 85. Amarillo Thunder was reported, 53. Abilene, mostly sunny, 88. Dallas-Fort Worth, cloudy, 72. Your weather synopsis for South Central Texas. Mainly dry and warm conditions through this afternoon, though an isolated shower or storm cannot be ruled out. A cold front will move across the area tonight, bringing medium to high rain chances to a majority of South Central Texas through early Monday morning. Some storms could become severe with large hail, damaging wind gusts and heavy downpours the main hazards. Dry conditions are then expected the rest of the work week. Slightly cooler temperatures in the 80s are seen Monday and Tuesday, then warm back into the 90s late next week. Your local forecast. This afternoon, sunny. Near steady temperature in the upper 80s. Southeast winds 5 to 10 miles per hour with gusts up to 20 miles per hour. Tonight, becoming mostly cloudy after midnight. A chance of thunderstorms. Showers, mainly in the evening. Some tonight, becoming mostly cloudy after midnight. A chance of thunderstorms. Showers, mainly in the evening. Some thunderstorms may be severe. Lows in the mid-60s. Northeast winds 15 to 20 miles per hour. Chance of rain 90%. Monday, mostly cloudy in the morning, then becoming partly cloudy. Cooler with highs around 80. North winds 5 to 10 miles per hour with gusts up to 20 miles per hour. Monday night, mostly clear in the evening, then becoming partly cloudy. Lows in the mid-60s. Northeast winds 5 to 10 miles per hour. Tuesday, partly cloudy in the morning, then clearing. Highs in the mid-80s. Northeast winds around 5 miles per hour. Tuesday night and Wednesday, clear. Lows in the mid-60s. Highs in the upper 80s. Wednesday night and Thursday, mostly clear. Lows in the upper 60s. Highs in the upper 80s. Thursday night through Saturday, partly cloudy. Lows around 70. Highs in the upper 80s. 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

Austin Bergstrom International, it was mostly sunny. The temperature was 86, the dew point 70, the relative humidity was 58%, producing a heat index of 90, the wind southeast at 10 miles an hour gusting to 18, and the pressure was 29.90 inches and falling. At Camp Mabry, it was sunny. The temperature was 86, the dew point 70, the relative humidity was 58%, producing a heat index of 90, the wind variable at 7 miles an hour, and the pressure was 29.92 inches and falling. The report from Pflugerville was not available. Taylor, partly sunny, 84. Lago Vista, sunny, 84. Georgetown, mostly sunny, 85. San Marcos, mostly sunny, 86. Burnett, sunny, 85. Junction, sunny, 90. San Antonio, mostly sunny, 86. Corpus Christi, partly sunny, 88. Houston, mostly sunny, 88. Once again at Austin Bergstrom, it was 86, and at Camp Mabry, it was 86. Elsewhere across the state, College Station, partly sunny, 85. Amarillo Thunder was reported 53. Abilene, mostly sunny, 88. Dallas, Fort Worth, cloudy, 72. The coastal waters forecast from Baffin Bay to Port Aransas out 20 nautical miles. Tonight, southeast winds 5 to 10 knots, becoming northeast after midnight. Seas 2 to 3 feet. Wave detail, southeast 3 feet at 7 seconds. A chance of showers and thunderstorms after midnight. Monday, northeast winds 10 to 15 knots. Seas 2 to 4 feet, occasionally to 5 feet. Wave detail, east 3 feet at 7 seconds and north 2 feet at 4 seconds. A chance of showers and thunderstorms in the morning. Monday night, northeast winds 5 to 10 knots. Seas 2 to 3 feet. Wave detail, east 2 feet at 6 seconds. Tuesday, northeast winds around 10 knots, becoming 5 to 10 knots in the afternoon. Seas 2 to 3 feet. Wave detail, east 2 feet at 7 seconds. Tuesday night, southeast winds 5 to 10 knots. Seas around 2 feet. Wave detail, east 2 feet at 6 seconds. Wednesday, east winds around 5 knots, increasing to 5 to 10 knots in the afternoon. Seas around 2 feet. Wave detail, east 2 feet at 6 seconds. Wednesday night, southeast winds 5 to 10 knots. Seas around 2 feet. Thursday, southeast winds 5 to 10 knots. Seas around 2 feet. Thursday night, southeast winds 10 to 15 knots. Seas 2 to 3 feet. Friday, southeast winds 10 to 15 knots. Seas 2 to 3 feet. Friday night, southeast winds 15 to 20 knots. Seas 3 to 4 feet, occasionally to 5 feet. Winds and seas higher and near thunderstorms. Your weather synopsis for South Central Texas. Mainly dry and warm conditions through this afternoon, though an isolated shower or storm cannot be ruled out. A cold front will move across the area tonight, bringing medium to high rain chances to a majority of South Central Texas through early Monday morning. Some storms could become severe with large hail, damaging wind gusts and heavy downpours the main hazards. Dry conditions are then expected the rest of the work week. Slightly cooler temperatures in the 80s are seen Monday and Tuesday, then warm back into the 90s late next week. Your local forecast. This afternoon, sunny. Near steady temperature in the upper 80s. Southeast winds 5 to 10 miles per hour with gusts up to 20 miles per hour. Tonight, becoming mostly cloudy after midnight. A chance of thunderstorms. Showers, mainly in the evening. Some thunderstorms may be severe. Lows in the mid-60s. Northeast winds 15 to 20 miles per hour. Chance of rain 90%. Monday, mostly cloudy in the morning, then becoming partly cloudy. Cooler with highs around 80.
North winds 5 to 10 miles per hour with gusts up to 20 miles per hour. Monday night, mostly clear in the evening, then becoming partly cloudy. Lows in the mid-60s. Northeast winds 5 to 10 miles per hour. Tuesday, partly cloudy in the morning, then clearing. Highs in the mid-80s. Northeast winds around 5 miles per hour. Tuesday night and Wednesday, clear. Lows in the mid-60s. Highs in the upper 80s. Wednesday night and Thursday, mostly clear. Lows in the upper 60s. Highs in the upper 80s. Thursday night through Saturday, partly cloudy. Lows around 70. Highs in the upper 80s. 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The Austin NOAA Weather Radio Roundup, at 2 p.m. at Austin Bergstrom International, it was mostly sunny. The temperature was 86, the dew point 70, the relative humidity was 58%, producing a heat index of 90, the wind southeast at 10 miles an hour gusting to 18, and the pressure was 29.90 inches and falling. At Camp Mabry, it was sunny. The temperature was 86, the dew point 70, the relative humidity was 58%, producing a heat index of 90, the wind variable at 7 miles an hour, and the pressure was 29.92 inches and falling. The report from Pflugerville was not available. Taylor, partly sunny, 84. Lago Vista, sunny, 84. Georgetown, mostly sunny, 85. San Marcos, mostly sunny, 86. Burnett, sunny, 85. Junction, sunny, 90. San Antonio, mostly sunny, 86. Corpus Christi, partly sunny, 88. Houston, mostly sunny, 88. Once again at Austin Bergstrom, it was 86, and at Camp Mabry, it was 86. Elsewhere across the state, College Station, partly sunny, 85. Amarillo Thunder was reported 53. Abilene, mostly sunny, 88. Dallas-Fort Worth, cloudy, 72. Your weather synopsis for South Central Texas. Mainly dry and warm conditions through this afternoon, though an isolated shower or storm cannot be ruled out. A cold front will move across the area tonight, bringing medium to high rain chances to a majority of South Central Texas through early Monday morning. Some storms could become severe with large hail, damaging wind gusts and heavy downpours the main hazards. Dry conditions are then expected the rest of the work week. Slightly cooler temperatures in the 80s are seen Monday and Tuesday, then warm back into the 90s late next week. Your local forecast. This afternoon, sunny. Near steady temperature in the upper 80s. Southeast winds 5 to 10 miles per hour with gusts up to 20 miles per hour. Tonight, becoming mostly cloudy after midnight. A chance of thunderstorms. Showers, mainly in the evening. Some thunderstorms may be severe. Lows in the mid-60s. Northeast winds 15 to 20 miles per hour. Chance of rain 90%. Monday, mostly cloudy in the morning, then becoming partly cloudy. Cooler with highs around 80. North winds 5 to 10 miles per hour with gusts up to 20 miles per hour. Monday night, mostly clear in the evening, then becoming partly cloudy. Lows in the mid-60s. Northeast winds 5 to 10 miles per hour. Tuesday, partly cloudy in the morning, then clearing. Highs in the mid-80s. Northeast winds around 5 miles per hour. Tuesday night and Wednesday, clear. Lows in the mid-60s. Highs in the upper 80s. Wednesday night and Thursday, mostly clear. Lows in the upper 60s. Highs in the upper 80s. Thursday night through Saturday, partly cloudy. Lows around 70. Highs in the upper 80s.
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53. Abilene, mostly sunny, 88. Dallas, Fort Worth, cloudy, 72. Your weather synopsis for South Central Texas. Mainly dry and warm conditions through this afternoon, though an isolated shower or storm cannot be ruled out. A cold front will move across the area tonight, bringing medium to high rain chances to a majority of South Central Texas through early Monday morning. Some storms could become severe with large hail, damaging wind gusts and heavy downpours the main hazards. Dry conditions are then expected the rest of the work week. Slightly cooler temperatures in the 80s are seen Monday and Tuesday, then warm back into the 90s late next week. Your local forecast. This afternoon, sunny. Near steady temperature in the upper 80s. Southeast winds 5 to 10 miles per hour with gusts up to 20 miles per hour. Tonight, becoming mostly cloudy after midnight. A chance of thunderstorms. Showers, mainly in the evening. Some thunderstorms may be severe. Lows in the mid-60s. Northeast winds 15 to 20 miles per hour. Chance of rain 90%. Monday, mostly cloudy in the morning, then becoming partly cloudy. Cooler with highs around 80. North winds 5 to 10 miles per hour with gusts up to 20 miles per hour. Monday night, mostly clear in the evening, then becoming partly cloudy. Lows in the mid-60s. Northeast winds 5 to 10 miles per hour. Tuesday, partly cloudy in the morning, then clearing. Highs in the mid-80s. Northeast winds around 5 miles per hour. Tuesday night and Wednesday, clear. Lows in the mid-60s. Highs in the upper 80s. Wednesday night and Thursday, mostly clear. Lows in the upper 60s. Highs in the upper 80s. Thursday night through Saturday, partly cloudy. Lows around 70. Highs in the upper 80s. 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The current time is 2:57 p.m. Central Daylight Time. The Austin NOAA Weather Radio Roundup, at 2 p.m. at Austin Bergstrom International, it was mostly sunny. The temperature was 86, the dew point 70, the relative humidity was 58%, producing a heat index of 90, the wind southeast at 10 miles an hour gusting to 18, and the pressure was 29.90 inches and falling. At Camp Mabry, it was sunny. The temperature was 86, the dew point 70, the relative humidity was 58%, producing a heat index of 90, the wind variable at 7 miles an hour, and the pressure was 29.92 inches and falling. The report from Pflugerville was not available. Taylor, partly sunny, 84. Lago Vista, sunny, 84. Georgetown, mostly sunny, 85. San Marcos, mostly sunny, 86. Burnett, sunny, 85. Junction, sunny, 90. San Antonio, mostly sunny, 86. Corpus Christi, partly sunny, 88. Houston, mostly sunny, 88. Once again at Austin Bergstrom, it was 86, and at Camp Mabry, it was 86. Elsewhere across the state, College Station, partly sunny, 85. Amarillo Thunder was reported, 53. Abilene, mostly sunny, 88. Dallas, Fort Worth, cloudy, 72. Your weather synopsis for South Central Texas. Mainly dry and warm conditions through this afternoon, though an isolated shower or storm cannot be ruled out. A cold front will move across the area tonight, bringing medium to high rain chances to a majority of South Central Texas through early Monday morning. Some storms could become severe with large hail, damaging wind gusts and heavy downpours the main hazards. Dry conditions are then expected the rest of the work week. Slightly cooler temperatures in the 80s are seen Monday and Tuesday, then warm back into the 90s late next week. Your local forecast. This afternoon, sunny. Near steady.

temperature in the upper 80s. Southeast winds 5 to 10 miles per hour with gusts up to 20 miles per hour. Tonight, becoming mostly cloudy after midnight. A chance of thunderstorms. Showers, mainly in the evening. Some thunderstorms may be severe. Lows in the mid-60s. Northeast winds 15 to 20 miles per hour. Chance of rain 90%. Monday, mostly cloudy in the morning, then becoming partly cloudy. Cooler with highs around 80. North winds 5 to 10 miles per hour with gusts up to 20 miles per hour. Monday night, mostly clear in the evening, then becoming partly cloudy. Lows in the mid-60s. Northeast winds 5 to 10 miles per hour. Tuesday, partly cloudy in the morning, then clearing. Highs in the mid-80s. Northeast winds around 5 miles per hour. Tuesday night and Wednesday, clear. Lows in the mid-60s. Highs in the upper 80s. Wednesday night and Thursday, mostly clear. Lows in the upper 60s. Highs in the upper 80s. Thursday night through Saturday, partly cloudy. Lows around 70. Highs in the upper 80s. 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The current time is 3:01 p.m. Central Daylight Time. The Austin NOAA Weather Radio Roundup, at 2 p.m. at Austin Bergstrom International, it was mostly sunny. The temperature was 86, the dew point 70, the relative humidity was 58%, producing a heat index of 90, the wind southeast at 10 miles an hour gusting to 18, and the pressure was 29.90 inches and falling. At Camp Mabry, it was sunny. The temperature was 86, the dew point 70, the relative humidity was 58%, producing a heat index of 90, the wind variable at 7 miles an hour, and the pressure was 29.92 inches and falling. The report from Pflugerville was not available. Taylor, partly sunny, 84. Lago Vista, sunny, 84. Georgetown, mostly sunny, 85. San Marcos, mostly sunny, 86. Burnett, sunny, 85. Junction, sunny, 90. San Antonio, mostly sunny, 86. Corpus Christi, partly sunny, 88. Houston, mostly sunny, 88. Once again at Austin Bergstrom, it was 86, and at Camp Mabry, it was 86. Elsewhere across the state, College Station, partly sunny, 85. Amarillo Thunder was reported 53. Abilene, mostly sunny, 88. Dallas-Fort Worth, cloudy, 72. Your weather synopsis for South Central Texas. Mainly dry and warm conditions through this afternoon, though an isolated shower or storm cannot be ruled out. A cold front will move across the area tonight, bringing medium to high rain chances to a majority of South Central Texas through early Monday morning. Some storms could become severe with large hail, damaging wind gusts and heavy downpours the main hazards. Dry conditions are then expected the rest of the work week. Slightly cooler temperatures in the 80s are seen Monday and Tuesday, then warm back into the 90s late next week. Your local forecast. This afternoon, sunny. Near steady temperature in the upper 80s. Southeast winds 5 to 10 miles per hour with gusts up to 20 miles per hour. Tonight, becoming mostly cloudy after midnight. A chance of thunderstorms. Showers, mainly in the evening. Some thunderstorms may be severe. Lows in the mid-60s. Northeast winds 15 to 20 miles per hour. Chance of rain 90%. Monday, mostly cloudy in the morning, then becoming partly cloudy. Cooler with highs around 80. North winds 5 to 10 miles per hour with gusts up to 20 miles per hour. Monday night, mostly clear in the evening, then becoming partly cloudy. Lows in the mid-60s. Northeast

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The current time is 3:05 p.m. Central Daylight Time. Your weather synopsis for South Central Texas. Mainly dry and warm conditions through this afternoon, though an isolated shower or storm cannot be ruled out. A cold front will move across the area tonight, bringing medium to high rain chances to a majority of South Central Texas through early Monday morning. Some storms could become severe with large hail, damaging wind gusts and heavy downpours the main hazards. Dry conditions are then expected the rest of the work week. Slightly cooler temperatures in the 80s are seen Monday and Tuesday, then warm back into the 90s late next week. The coastal waters forecast from Baffin Bay to Port Aransas out 20 nautical miles. Tonight, southeast winds 5 to 10 knots, becoming northeast after midnight. Seas 2 to 3 feet. Wave detail, southeast 3 feet at 7 seconds. A chance of showers and thunderstorms after midnight. Monday, northeast winds 10 to 15 knots. Seas 2 to 4 feet, occasionally to 5 feet. Wave detail, east 3 feet at 7 seconds and north 2 feet at 4 seconds. A chance of showers and thunderstorms in the morning. Monday night, northeast winds 5 to 10 knots. Seas 2 to 3 feet. Wave detail, east 2 feet at 6 seconds. Tuesday, northeast winds around 10 knots, becoming 5 to 10 knots in the afternoon. Seas 2 to 3 feet. Wave detail, east 2 feet at 7 seconds. Tuesday night, southeast winds 5 to 10 knots. Seas around 2 feet. Wave detail, east 2 feet at 6 seconds. Wednesday, east winds around 5 knots, increasing to 5 to 10 knots in the afternoon. Seas around 2 feet. Wave detail, east 2 feet at 6 seconds. Wednesday night, southeast winds 5 to 10 knots. Seas around 2 feet. Thursday, southeast winds 5 to 10 knots. Seas around 2 feet. Thursday night, southeast winds 10 to 15 knots. Seas 2 to 3 feet. Friday, southeast winds 10 to 15 knots. Seas 2 to 3 feet. Friday night, southeast winds 15 to 20 knots. Seas 3 to 4 feet, occasionally to 5 feet. Winds and seas higher and near thunderstorms. Your local forecast. This afternoon, sunny. Near steady temperature in the upper 80s. Southeast winds 5 to 10 miles per hour with gusts up to 20 miles per hour. Tonight, becoming mostly cloudy after midnight. A chance of thunderstorms. Showers, mainly in the evening. Some thunderstorms may be severe. Lows in the mid-60s. Northeast winds 15 to 20 miles per hour. Chance of rain 90%. Monday, mostly cloudy in the morning, then becoming partly cloudy. Cooler with highs around 80. North winds 5 to 10 miles per hour with gusts up to 20 miles per hour. Monday night, mostly clear in the evening, then becoming partly cloudy. Lows in the mid-60s. Northeast winds 5 to 10 miles per hour. Tuesday, partly cloudy in the morning, then clearing. Highs in the mid-80s. Northeast winds around 5 miles per hour. Tuesday night and Wednesday, clear. Lows in the mid-60s. Highs in the upper 80s. Wednesday night and Thursday, mostly clear. Lows in the upper 60s. Highs in the upper 80s. Thursday night through Saturday, partly cloudy. Lows around 70. Highs in the upper 80s. 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Your weather synopsis for

mainly dry and warm conditions through this afternoon, though an isolated shower or storm cannot be ruled out. A cold front will move across the area tonight, bringing medium to high rain chances to a majority of south-central Texas through early Monday morning. Some storms could become severe with large hail, damaging wind gusts and heavy downpours the main hazards. Dry conditions are then expected the rest of the work week. Slightly cooler temperatures in the 80s are seen Monday and Tuesday, then warm back into the 90s late next week. Your local forecast. This afternoon, sunny. Near steady temperature in the upper 80s. Southeast winds 5 to 10 miles per hour with gusts up to 20 miles per hour. Tonight, becoming mostly cloudy after midnight. A chance of thunderstorms. Showers, mainly in the evening. Some thunderstorms may be severe. Lows in the mid-60s. Northeast winds 15 to 20 miles per hour. Chance of rain 90%. Monday, mostly cloudy in the morning, then becoming partly cloudy. Cooler with highs around 80. North winds 5 to 10 miles per hour with gusts up to 20 miles per hour. Monday night, mostly clear in the evening, then becoming partly cloudy. Lows in the mid-60s. Northeast winds 5 to 10 miles per hour. Tuesday, partly cloudy in the morning, then clearing. Highs in the mid-80s. Northeast winds around 5 miles per hour. Tuesday night and Wednesday, clear. Lows in the mid-60s. Highs in the upper 80s. Wednesday night and Thursday, mostly clear. Lows in the upper 60s. Highs in the upper 80s. Thursday night through Saturday, partly cloudy. Lows around 70. Highs in the upper 80s. 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The current time is 3:13 p.m. Central Daylight Time. Your weather synopsis for South Central Texas. Mainly dry and warm conditions through this afternoon, though an isolated shower or storm cannot be ruled out. A cold front will move across the area tonight, bringing medium to high rain chances to a majority of south-central Texas through early Monday morning. Some storms could become severe with large hail, damaging wind gusts and heavy downpours the main hazards. Dry conditions are then expected the rest of the work week. Slightly cooler temperatures in the 80s are seen Monday and Tuesday, then warm back into the 90s late next week. Your local forecast. This afternoon, sunny. Near steady temperature in the upper 80s. Southeast winds 5 to 10 miles per hour with gusts up to 20 miles per hour. Tonight, becoming mostly cloudy after midnight. A chance of thunderstorms. Showers, mainly in the evening. Some thunderstorms may be severe. Lows in the mid-60s. Northeast winds 15 to 20 miles per hour. Chance of rain 90%. Monday, mostly cloudy in the morning, then becoming partly cloudy. Cooler with highs around 80. North winds 5 to 10 miles per hour with gusts up to 20 miles per hour. Monday night, mostly clear in the evening, then becoming partly cloudy. Lows in the mid-60s. Northeast winds 5 to 10 miles per hour. Tuesday, partly cloudy in the morning, then clearing. Highs in the mid-80s. Northeast winds around 5 miles per hour. Tuesday night and Wednesday, clear. Lows in the mid-60s. Highs in the upper 80s. Wednesday night and Thursday, mostly clear. Lows in the upper 60s. Highs in the upper 80s. Thursday night through Saturday, partly cloudy. Lows around 70. Highs in the upper 80s. 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

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It was mostly sunny. The temperature was 87, the dew point 70, the relative humidity was 56%, producing a heat index of 92, the wind southeast at 8 miles an hour gusting to 18, and the pressure was 29.89 inches and falling. At Camp Mabry, it was sunny. The temperature was 89, the dew point 70, the relative humidity was 53%, producing a heat index of 94, the wind variable at 6 miles an hour, and the pressure was 29.91 inches and falling. The report from Pflugerville was not available. Taylor, partly sunny, 86. Lago Vista, sunny, 86. Georgetown, mostly sunny, 87. San Marcos, sunny, 88. Burnett, sunny, 87. Junction, mostly sunny, 91. San Antonio, mostly sunny, 87. Corpus Christi, partly sunny, 88. Houston, mostly sunny, 89. Once again at Austin Bergstrom, it was 87, and at Camp Mabry, it was 89. Elsewhere across the state, College Station, partly sunny, 88. Amarillo, cloudy, 52. Abilene, mostly sunny, 89. Dallas-Fort Worth, cloudy, 72. Your weather synopsis for South Central Texas. Mainly dry and warm conditions through this afternoon, though an isolated shower or storm cannot be ruled out. A cold front will move across the area tonight, bringing medium to high rain chances to a majority of South Central Texas through early Monday morning. Some storms could become severe with large hail, damaging wind gusts and heavy downpours the main hazards. Dry conditions are then expected the rest of the work week. Slightly cooler temperatures in the 80s are seen Monday and Tuesday, then warm back into the 90s late next week. Your local forecast. This afternoon, sunny. Near steady temperature in the upper 80s. Southeast winds 5 to 10 miles per hour with gusts up to 20 miles per hour. Tonight, becoming mostly cloudy after midnight. A chance of thunderstorms. Showers. Mainly in the evening. Some thunderstorms may be severe. Lows in the mid-60s. Northeast winds 15 to 20 miles per hour. Chance of rain 90%. Monday, mostly cloudy in the morning, then becoming partly cloudy. Cooler with highs around 80. North winds 5 to 10 miles per hour with gusts up to 20 miles per hour. Monday night, mostly clear in the evening, then becoming partly cloudy. Lows in the mid-60s. Northeast winds 5 to 10 miles per hour. Tuesday, partly cloudy in the morning, then clearing. Highs in the mid-80s. Northeast winds around 5 miles per hour. Tuesday night and Wednesday, clear. Lows in the mid-60s. Highs in the upper 80s. Wednesday night and Thursday, mostly clear. Lows in the upper 60s. Highs in the upper 80s. Thursday night through Saturday, partly cloudy. Lows around 70. Highs in the upper 80s. 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It was mostly sunny. The temperature was 87, the dew point 70, the relative humidity was 56%, producing a heat index of 92, the wind southeast at 8 miles an hour gusting to 18, and the pressure was 29.89 inches and falling. At Camp Mabry, it was sunny. The temperature was 89, the dew point 70, the relative humidity was 53%, producing a heat index of 94,
The wind variable at 6 miles an hour and the pressure was 29.9.

1 inches and falling. The report from Pflugerville was not available. Taylor, partly sunny, 86. Lagoa Vista, sunny, 86. Georgetown, mostly sunny, 87. San Marcos, sunny, 88. Burnett, sunny, 87. Junction, mostly sunny, 91. San Antonio, mostly sunny, 87. Corpus Christi, partly sunny, 88. Houston, mostly sunny, 89. Once again at Austin Bergstrom, it was 87, and at Camp Mabry, it was 89. Elsewhere across the state, College Station, partly sunny, 88. Amarillo, cloudy, 52. Abilene, mostly sunny, 89. Dallas-Fort Worth, cloudy, 72. Your weather synopsis for South Central Texas. Mainly dry and warm conditions through this afternoon, though an isolated shower or storm cannot be ruled out. A cold front will move across the area tonight, bringing medium to high rain chances to a majority of South Central Texas through early Monday morning. Some storms could become severe with large hail, damaging wind gusts and heavy downpours the main hazards. Dry conditions are then expected the rest of the work week. Slightly cooler temperatures in the 80s are seen Monday and Tuesday, then warm back into the 90s late next week. Your local forecast. This afternoon, sunny. Near steady temperature in the upper 80s. Southeast winds 5 to 10 miles per hour with gusts up to 20 miles per hour. Tonight, becoming mostly cloudy after midnight. A chance of thunderstorms. Showers, mainly in the evening. Some thunderstorms may be severe. Lows in the mid-60s. Northeast winds 15 to 20 miles per hour. Chance of rain 90%. Monday, mostly cloudy in the morning, then becoming partly cloudy. Cooler with highs around 80. North winds 5 to 10 miles per hour with gusts up to 20 miles per hour. Monday night, mostly clear in the evening, then becoming partly cloudy. Lows in the mid-60s. Northeast winds 5 to 10 miles per hour. Tuesday, partly cloudy in the morning, then clearing. Highs in the mid-80s. Northeast winds around 5 miles per hour. Tuesday night and Wednesday, clear. Lows in the mid-60s. Highs in the upper 80s. Wednesday night and Thursday, mostly clear. Lows in the upper 60s. Highs in the upper 80s. Thursday night through Saturday, partly cloudy. Lows around 70. Highs in the upper 80s. 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The current time is 3:23 p.m. Central Daylight Time. The Austin NOAA Weather Radio Roundup. At 3 p.m. at Austin Bergstrom International, it was mostly sunny. The temperature was 87, the dew point 70, the relative humidity was 56%, producing a heat index of 92, the wind southeast at 8 miles an hour gusting to 18, and the pressure was 29.89 inches and falling. At Camp Mabry, it was sunny. The temperature was 89, the dew point 70, the relative humidity was 53%, producing a heat index of 94, the wind variable at 6 miles an hour, and the pressure was 29.91 inches and falling. The report from Pflugerville was not available. Taylor, partly sunny, 86. Lagoa Vista, sunny, 86. Georgetown, mostly sunny, 87. San Marcos, sunny, 88. Burnett, sunny, 87. Junction, mostly sunny, 91. San Antonio, mostly sunny, 87. Corpus Christi, partly sunny, 88. Houston, mostly sunny, 89. Once again at Austin Bergstrom, it was 87, and at Camp Mabry, it was 89. Elsewhere across the state, College Station, partly sunny, 88. Amarillo, cloudy, 52. Abilene, mostly sunny, 89. Dallas-Fort Worth, cloudy, 72.

Your weather synopsis for South Central Texas. Mainly dry and warm conditions through this afternoon, though an isolated shower or storm cannot be ruled out. A cold front will move across the area tonight, bringing medium to high rain chances to a majority of South Central Texas through early Monday morning. Some storms could become severe with large hail, damaging wind gusts and heavy downpours the main hazards. Dry conditions are then expected the rest of the work week. Slightly cooler temperatures in the 80s are seen Monday and Tuesday, then warm back into the 90s late next week. Your local forecast. This afternoon, sunny. Near steady temperature in the upper 80s. Southeast winds 5 to 10 miles per hour with gusts up to 20 miles per hour. Tonight, becoming mostly cloudy after midnight. A chance of thunderstorms. Showers, mainly in the evening. Some thunderstorms may be severe. Lows in the mid-60s. Northeast winds 15 to 20 miles per hour. Chance of rain 90%. Monday, mostly cloudy in the morning, then becoming partly cloudy. Cooler with highs around 80. North winds 5 to 10 miles per hour with gusts up to 20 miles per hour. Monday night, mostly clear in the evening, then becoming partly cloudy. Lows in the mid-60s. Northeast winds 5 to 10 miles per hour. Tuesday, partly cloudy in the morning, then clearing. Highs in the mid-80s. Northeast winds around 5 miles per hour. Tuesday night and Wednesday, clear. Lows in the mid-60s. Highs in the upper 80s. Wednesday night and Thursday, mostly clear. Lows in the upper 60s. Highs in the upper 80s. Thursday night through Saturday, partly cloudy. Lows around 70. Highs in the upper 80s. 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The Austin NOAA Weather Radio Roundup, at 3 p.m. at Austin Bergstrom International, it was mostly sunny. The temperature was 87, the dew point 70, the relative humidity was 56%, producing a heat index of 92, the wind southeast at 8 miles an hour gusting to 18, and the pressure was 29.89 inches and falling. At Camp Mabry, it was sunny. The temperature was 89, the dew point 70, the relative humidity was 53%, producing a heat index of 94, the wind variable at 6 miles an hour, and the pressure was 29.91 inches and falling. The report from Pflugerville was not available. Taylor, partly sunny, 86. Lago Vista, sunny, 86. Georgetown, mostly sunny, 87. San Marcos, sunny, 88. Burnett, sunny, 87. Junction, mostly sunny, 91. San Antonio, mostly sunny, 87. Corpus Christi, partly sunny, 88. Houston, mostly sunny, 89. Once again at Austin Bergstrom, it was 87, and at Camp Mabry, it was 89. Elsewhere across the state, College Station, partly sunny, 88. Amarillo, cloudy, 52. Abilene, mostly sunny, 89. Dallas, Fort Worth, cloudy, 72. Your weather synopsis for South Central Texas. Mainly dry and warm conditions through this afternoon, though an isolated shower or storm cannot be ruled out. A cold front will move across the area tonight, bringing medium to high rain chances to a majority of South Central Texas through early Monday morning. Some storms could become severe with large hail, damaging wind gusts and heavy downpours the main hazards. Dry conditions are then expected the rest of the work week. Slightly cooler temperatures in the 80s are seen Monday and Tuesday, then warm back into the 90s late next week. Your local forecast. This afternoon, sunny. Near steady temperature in the upper 80s. Southeast winds 5 to 10 miles per hour with gusts up to 20 miles per hour.

hour. Tonight, becoming mostly cloudy after midnight. A chance of thunderstorms. Showers, mainly in the evening. Some thunderstorms may be severe. Lows in the mid-60s. Northeast winds 15 to 20 miles per hour. Chance of rain 90%. Monday, mostly cloudy in the morning, then becoming partly cloudy. Cooler with highs around 80. North winds 5 to 10 miles per hour with gusts up to 20 miles per hour. Monday night, mostly clear in the evening, then becoming partly cloudy. Lows in the mid-60s. Northeast winds 5 to 10 miles per hour. Tuesday, partly cloudy in the morning, then clearing. Highs in the mid-80s. Northeast winds around 5 miles per hour. Tuesday night and Wednesday, clear. Lows in the mid-60s. Highs in the upper 80s. Wednesday night and Thursday, mostly clear. Lows in the upper 60s. Highs in the upper 80s. Thursday night through Saturday, partly cloudy. Lows around 70. Highs in the upper 80s. 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It was mostly sunny. The temperature was 87, the dew point 70, the relative humidity was 56%, producing a heat index of 92, the wind southeast at 8 miles an hour gusting to 18, and the pressure was 29.89 inches and falling. At Camp Mabry, it was sunny. The temperature was 89, the dew point 70, the relative humidity was 53%, producing a heat index of 94, the wind variable at 6 miles an hour, and the pressure was 29.91 inches and falling. The report from Pflugerville was not available. Taylor, partly sunny, 86. Lago Vista, the report from Pflugerville was not available. Taylor, partly sunny, 86. Lago Vista, sunny, 86. Georgetown, mostly sunny, 87. San Marcos, sunny, 88. Burnett, sunny, 87. Junction, mostly sunny, 91. San Antonio, mostly sunny, 87. Corpus Christi, partly sunny, 88. Houston, mostly sunny, 89. Once again at Austin Bergstrom, it was 87, and at Camp Mabry, it was 89. Elsewhere across the state, College Station, partly sunny, 88. Amarillo, cloudy, 52. Abilene, mostly sunny, 89. Dallas-Fort Worth, cloudy, 72. Your weather synopsis for South Central Texas. Mainly dry and warm conditions through this afternoon, though an isolated shower or storm cannot be ruled out. A cold front will move across the area tonight, bringing medium to high rain chances to a majority of South Central Texas through early Monday morning. Some storms could become severe with large hail, damaging wind gusts and heavy downpours the main hazards. Dry conditions are then expected the rest of the work week. Slightly cooler temperatures in the 80s are seen Monday and Tuesday, then warm back into the 90s late next week. Your local forecast. This afternoon, sunny. Near steady temperature in the upper 80s. Southeast winds 5 to 10 miles per hour with gusts up to 20 miles per hour. Tonight, becoming mostly cloudy after midnight. A chance of thunderstorms. Showers, mainly in the evening. Some thunderstorms may be severe. Lows in the mid-60s. Northeast winds 15 to 20 miles per hour. Chance of rain 90%. Monday, mostly cloudy in the morning, then becoming partly cloudy. Cooler with highs around 80. North winds 5 to 10 miles per hour with gusts up to 20 miles per hour. Monday night, mostly clear in the evening, then becoming partly cloudy. Lows in the mid-60s.

Northeast winds 5 to 10 miles per hour. Tuesday, partly cloudy in the morning, then clearing. Highs in the mid-80s. Northeast winds around 5 miles per hour. Tuesday night and Wednesday, clear. Lows in the mid-60s. Highs in the upper 80s. Wednesday night and Thursday, mostly clear. Lows in the upper 60s. Highs in the upper 80s. Thursday night through Saturday, partly cloudy. Lows around 70. Highs in the upper 80s. The coastal waters forecast from Baffin Bay to Port Aransas out 20 nautical miles. Tonight, southeast winds 5 to 10 knots, becoming northeast after midnight. Seas 2 to 3 feet. Wave detail, southeast 3 feet at 7 seconds. A chance of showers and thunderstorms after midnight. Monday, northeast winds 10 to 15 knots. Seas 2 to 4 feet, occasionally to 5 feet. Wave detail, east 3 feet at 7 seconds and north 2 feet at 4 seconds. A chance of showers and thunderstorms in the morning. Monday night, northeast winds 5 to 10 knots. Seas 2 to 3 feet. Wave detail, east 2 feet at 6 seconds. Tuesday, northeast winds around 10 knots, becoming 5 to 10 knots in the afternoon. Seas 2 to 3 feet. Wave detail, east 2 feet at 7 seconds. Tuesday night, southeast winds 5 to 10 knots. Seas around 2 feet. Wave detail, east 2 feet at 6 seconds. Wednesday, east winds around 5 knots, increasing to 5 to 10 knots in the afternoon. Seas around 2 feet. Wave detail, east 2 feet at 6 seconds. Wednesday night, southeast winds 5 to 10 knots. Seas around 2 feet. Thursday, southeast winds 5 to 10 knots. Seas around 2 feet. Thursday night, southeast winds 10 to 15 knots. Seas 2 to 3 feet. Friday, southeast winds 10 to 15 knots. Seas 2 to 3 feet. Friday night, southeast winds 15 to 20 knots. Seas 3 to 4 feet, occasionally to 5 feet. Winds and seas higher and near thunderstorms. 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The current time is 3:38 p.m. Central Daylight Time. The Austin NOAA Weather Radio Roundup, at 3 p.m. at Austin Bergstrom International, it was mostly sunny. The temperature was 87, the dew point 70, the relative humidity was 56%, producing a heat index of 92, the wind southeast at 8 miles an hour gusting to 18, and the pressure was 29.89 inches and falling. At Camp Mabry, it was sunny. The temperature was 89, the dew point 70, the relative humidity was 53%, producing a heat index of 94, the wind variable at 6 miles an hour and the pressure was 29.91 inches and falling. The report from Pflugerville was not available. Taylor, partly sunny, 86. Lago Vista, sunny, 86. Georgetown, mostly sunny, 87. San Marcos, sunny, 88. Burnett, sunny, 87. Junction, mostly sunny, 91. San Antonio, mostly sunny, 87. Corpus Christi, partly sunny, 88. Houston, mostly sunny, 89. Once again at Austin Bergstrom, it was 87, and at Camp Mabry, it was 89. Elsewhere across the state, College Station, partly sunny, 88. Amarillo, cloudy, 52. Abilene, mostly sunny, 89. Dallas-Fort Worth, cloudy, 72. Your weather synopsis for South Central Texas. Mainly dry and warm conditions through this afternoon, though an isolated shower or storm cannot be ruled out. A cold front will move across the area tonight, bringing medium to high rain chances to a majority of south central Texas through early Monday morning.
Some storms could become severe with large hail, damaging wind gusts and heavy downpours the main hazards. Dry conditions are then expected the rest of the work week. Slightly cooler temperatures in the 80s are seen Monday and Tuesday, then warm back into the 90s late next week. Your local forecast. This afternoon, sunny. Near steady temperature in the upper 80s. Southeast winds 5 to 10 miles per hour with gusts up to 20 miles per hour. Tonight, becoming mostly cloudy after midnight. A chance of thunderstorms. Showers, mainly in the evening. Some thunderstorms may be severe. Lows in the mid-60s. Northeast winds 15 to 20 miles per hour. Chance of rain 90%. Monday, mostly cloudy in the morning, then becoming partly cloudy. Cooler with highs around 80. North winds 5 to 10 miles per hour with gusts up to 20 miles per hour. Monday night, mostly clear in the evening, then becoming partly cloudy. Lows in the mid-60s. Northeast winds 5 to 10 miles per hour. Tuesday, partly cloudy in the morning, then clearing. Highs in the mid-80s. Northeast winds around 5 miles per hour. Tuesday night and Wednesday, clear. Lows in the mid-60s. Highs in the upper 80s. Wednesday night and Thursday, mostly clear. Lows in the upper 60s. Highs in the upper 80s. Thursday night through Saturday, partly cloudy. Lows around 70. Highs in the upper 80s. 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The Austin NOAA Weather Radio Roundup, at 3 p.m. at Austin Bergstrom International, it was mostly sunny. The temperature was 87, the dew point 70, the relative humidity was 56%, producing a heat index of 92, the wind southeast at 8 miles an hour gusting to 18, and the pressure was 29.89 inches and falling. At Camp Mabry, it was sunny. The temperature was 89, the dew point 70, the relative humidity was 53%, producing a heat index of 94, the wind variable at 6 miles an hour, and the pressure was 29.91 inches and falling. The report from Pflugerville was not available. Taylor, partly sunny, 86. Lago Vista, sunny, 86. Georgetown, mostly sunny, 87. San Marcos, sunny, 88. Burnett, sunny, 87. Junction, mostly sunny, 91. San Antonio, mostly sunny, 87. Corpus Christi, partly sunny, 88. Houston, mostly sunny, 89. Once again at Austin Bergstrom, it was 87, and at Camp Mabry, it was 89. Elsewhere across the state, College Station, partly sunny, 88. Amarillo, cloudy, 52. Abilene, mostly sunny, 89. Dallas, Fort Worth, cloudy, 72. Your weather synopsis for South Central Texas. Mainly dry and warm conditions through this afternoon, though an isolated shower or storm cannot be ruled out. A cold front will move across the area tonight, bringing medium to high rain chances to a majority of South Central Texas through early Monday morning. Some storms could become severe with large hail, damaging wind gusts and heavy downpours the main hazards. Dry conditions are then expected the rest of the work week. Slightly cooler temperatures in the 80s are seen Monday and Tuesday, then warm back into the 90s late next week. Your local forecast. This afternoon, sunny. Near steady temperature in the upper 80s. Southeast winds 5 to 10 miles per hour with gusts up to 20 miles per hour. Tonight, becoming mostly cloudy after midnight. A chance of thunderstorms. Showers, mainly in the evening. Some thunderstorms may be severe. Lows in the mid-60s. Northeast winds 15 to 20 miles per hour.

chance of rain 90%. Monday, mostly cloudy in the morning, then becoming partly cloudy. Cooler with highs around 80. North winds 5 to 10 miles per hour with gusts up to 20 miles per hour. Monday night, mostly clear in the evening, then becoming partly cloudy. Lows in the mid-60s. Northeast winds 5 to 10 miles per hour. Tuesday, partly cloudy in the morning, then clearing. Highs in the mid-80s. Northeast winds around 5 miles per hour. Tuesday night and Wednesday, clear. Lows in the mid-60s. Highs in the upper 80s. Wednesday night and Thursday, mostly clear. Lows in the upper 60s. Highs in the upper 80s. Thursday night through Saturday, partly cloudy. Lows around 70. Highs in the upper 80s. 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The current time is 3:46 p.m. Central Daylight Time. 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It was mostly sunny. The temperature was 87, the dew point 70, the relative humidity was 56%, producing a heat index of 92, the wind southeast at 8 miles an hour gusting to 18, and the pressure was 29.89 inches and falling. At Camp Mabry, it was sunny. The temperature was 89, the dew point 70, the relative humidity was 53%, producing a heat index of 94, the wind variable at 6 miles an hour, and the pressure was 29.91 inches and falling. The report from Pflugerville was not available. Taylor, partly sunny, 86. Lago Vista, sunny, 86. Georgetown, mostly sunny, 87. San Marcos, sunny, 88. Burnett, sunny, 87. Junction, mostly sunny, 91. San Antonio, mostly sunny, 87. Corpus Christi, partly sunny, 88. Houston, mostly sunny, 89. Once again at Austin Bergstrom, it was 87, and at Camp Mabry, it was 89. Elsewhere across the state, College Station, partly sunny, 88. Amarillo, cloudy, 52. Abilene, mostly sunny, 89. Dallas, Fort Worth, cloudy, 72. Your weather synopsis for South Central Texas. Mainly dry and warm conditions through this afternoon, though an isolated shower or storm cannot be ruled out. A cold front will move across the area tonight, bringing medium to high rain chances to a majority of South Central Texas through early Monday morning. Some storms could become severe with large hail, damaging wind gusts and heavy downpours the main hazards. Dry conditions are then expected the rest of the work week. Slightly cooler temperatures in the 80s are seen Monday and Tuesday, then warm back into the 90s late next week. Your local forecast. This afternoon, sunny. Near steady temperature in the upper 80s. Southeast winds 5 to 10 miles per hour with gusts up to 20 miles per hour. Tonight, becoming mostly cloudy after midnight. A chance of thunderstorms. Showers, mainly in the evening. Some thunderstorms may be severe. Lows in the mid-60s. Northeast winds 15 to 20 miles per hour. Chance of rain 90%. Monday, mostly cloudy in the morning, then becoming partly cloudy. Cooler with highs around 80. North winds 5 to 10 miles per hour with gusts up to 20 miles per hour. Monday night, mostly clear in the evening, then becoming partly cloudy. Lows in the mid-60s. Northeast winds 5 to 10 miles per hour. Tuesday, partly cloudy in the morning, then clearing. Highs in the mid-80s. Northeast winds around 5 miles per hour. Tuesday night and Wednesday, clear. Lows in the mid-60s. Highs in the upper 80s. Wednesday night and Thursday, mostly clear. Lows in the upper 60s.

Houston, mostly sunny, 89. Once again at Austin Bergstrom, it was 87, and at Camp Mabry, it was 89. Elsewhere across the state, College Station, partly sunny, 88. Amarillo, cloudy, 52. Abilene, mostly sunny, 89. Dallas, Fort Worth, cloudy, 72. Your weather synopsis for South Central Texas. Mainly dry and warm conditions through this afternoon, though an isolated shower or storm cannot be ruled out. A cold front will move across the area tonight, bringing medium to high rain chances to a majority of South Central Texas through early Monday morning. Some storms could become severe with large hail, damaging wind gusts and heavy downpours the main hazards. Dry conditions are then expected the rest of the work week. Slightly cooler temperatures in the 80s are seen Monday and Tuesday, then warm back into the 90s late next week. Your local forecast. This afternoon, sunny. Near steady temperature in the upper 80s. Southeast winds 5 to 10 miles per hour with gusts up to 20 miles per hour. Tonight, becoming mostly cloudy after midnight. A chance of thunderstorms. Showers, mainly in the evening. Some thunderstorms may be severe. Lows in the mid-60s. Northeast winds 15 to 20 miles per hour. Chance of rain 90%. Monday, mostly cloudy in the morning, then becoming partly cloudy. Cooler with highs around 80. North winds 5 to 10 miles per hour with gusts up to 20 miles per hour. Monday night, mostly clear in the evening, then becoming partly cloudy. Lows in the mid-60s. Northeast winds 5 to 10 miles per hour. Tuesday, partly cloudy in the morning, then clearing. Highs in the mid-80s. Northeast winds around 5 miles per hour. Tuesday night and Wednesday, clear. Lows in the mid-60s. Highs in the upper 80s. Wednesday night and Thursday, mostly clear. Lows in the upper 60s. Highs in the upper 80s. Thursday night through Saturday, partly cloudy. Lows around 70. Highs in the upper 80s. 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The current time is 4:03 p.m. Central Daylight Time. 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At 3 p.m. at Austin Bergstrom International, it was mostly sunny. The temperature was 87, the dew point 70, the relative humidity was 56%, producing a heat index of 92, the wind southeast at 8 miles an hour gusting to 18, and the pressure was 29.89 inches and falling. At Camp Mabry, it was sunny. The temperature was 89, the dew point 70, the relative humidity was 53%, producing a heat index of 94, the wind variable at 6 miles an hour, and the pressure was 29.91 inches and falling. The report from Pflugerville was not available. Taylor, partly sunny, 86. Lago Vista, sunny, 86. Georgetown, mostly sunny, 87. San Marcos, sunny, 88. Burnett, sunny, 87. Junction, mostly sunny, 91. San Antonio, mostly sunny, 87. Corpus Christi, partly sunny, 88. Houston, mostly sunny, 89. Once again at Austin Bergstrom, it was 87, and at Camp Mabry, it was 89. Elsewhere across the state, College Station, partly sunny, 88. Amarillo, cloudy, 52. Abilene, mostly sunny, 89. Dallas, Fort Worth, cloudy, 72. Your weather synopsis for South Central Texas. Mainly dry and warm conditions through this afternoon, though an isolated shower or storm cannot be ruled out. A cold front will move across the area tonight, bringing medium to high rain chances to a majority of South Central Texas through early Monday morning. Some storms could become severe with large hail, damaging wind gusts and heavy downpours the main hazards. Dry conditions are

Monday, mostly cloudy in the morning, then becoming partly cloudy. Cooler with highs around 80. North winds 5 to 10 miles per hour with gusts up to 20 miles per hour. Monday night, mostly clear in the evening, then becoming partly cloudy. Lows in the mid-60s. Northeast winds 5 to 10 miles per hour. Tuesday, partly cloudy in the morning, then clearing. Highs in the mid-80s. Northeast winds around 5 miles per hour. Tuesday night and Wednesday, clear. Lows in the mid-60s. Highs in the upper 80s. Wednesday night and Thursday, mostly clear. Lows in the upper 60s. Highs in the upper 80s. Thursday night through Saturday, partly cloudy. Lows around 70. Highs in the upper 80s. The coastal waters forecast from Baffin Bay to Port Aransas out 20 nautical miles. Tonight, southeast winds 5 to 10 knots, becoming northeast after midnight. Seas 2 to 3 feet. Wave detail, southeast 3 feet at 7 seconds. A chance of showers and thunderstorms after midnight. Monday, northeast winds 10 to 15 knots. Seas 2 to 4 feet, occasionally to 5 feet. Wave detail, east 3 feet at 7 seconds and north 2 feet at 4 seconds. A chance of showers and thunderstorms in the morning. Monday night, northeast winds 5 to 10 knots. Seas 2 to 3 feet. Wave detail, east 2 feet at 6 seconds. Tuesday, northeast winds around 10 knots, becoming 5 to 10 knots in the afternoon. Seas 2 to 3 feet. Wave detail, east 2 feet at 7 seconds. Tuesday night, southeast winds 5 to 10 knots. Seas around 2 feet. Wave detail, east 2 feet at 6 seconds. Wednesday, east winds around 5 knots, increasing to 5 to 10 knots in the afternoon. Seas around 2 feet. Wave detail, east 2 feet at 6 seconds. Wednesday night, southeast winds 5 to 10 knots. Seas around 2 feet. Thursday, southeast winds 5 to 10 knots. Seas around 2 feet. Thursday night, southeast winds 10 to 15 knots. Seas 2 to 3 feet. Friday, southeast winds 10 to 15 knots. Seas 2 to 3 feet. Friday night, southeast winds 15 to 20 knots. Seas 3 to 4 feet, occasionally to 5 feet. Winds and seas higher and near thunderstorms. 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The current time is 4:09 p.m. Central Daylight Time. Your weather synopsis for South Central Texas. Mainly dry and warm conditions through this afternoon, though an isolated shower or storm cannot be ruled out. A cold front will move across the area tonight, bringing medium to high rain chances to a majority of South Central Texas through early Monday morning. Some storms could become severe with large hail, damaging wind gusts and heavy downpours the main hazards. Dry conditions are then expected the rest of the work week. Slightly cooler temperatures in the 80s are seen Monday and Tuesday, then warm back into the 90s late next week. Your local forecast. This afternoon, sunny. Near steady temperature in the upper 80s. Southeast winds 5 to 10 miles per hour with gusts up to 20 miles per hour. Tonight, becoming mostly cloudy after midnight. A chance of thunderstorms. Showers, mainly in the evening. Some thunderstorms may be severe. Lows in the mid-60s. Northeast winds 15 to 20 miles per hour. Chance of rain 90%. Monday, mostly cloudy in the morning, then becoming partly cloudy. Cooler with highs around 80. North winds 5 to 10 miles per hour with gusts up to 20 miles per hour.

Friday night, mostly clear in the evening, then becoming partly cloudy. Lows in the mid-60s. Northeast winds 5 to 10 miles per hour. Tuesday, partly cloudy in the morning, then clearing. Highs in the mid-80s. Northeast winds around 5 miles per hour. Tuesday night and Wednesday, clear. Lows in the mid-60s. Highs in the upper 80s. Wednesday night and Thursday, mostly clear. Lows in the upper 60s. Highs in the upper 80s. Thursday night through Saturday, partly cloudy. Lows around 70. Highs in the upper 80s. 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The current time is 4:12 p.m. Central Daylight Time. Your weather synopsis for South Central Texas. Mainly dry and warm conditions through this afternoon, though an isolated shower or storm cannot be ruled out. A cold front will move across the area tonight, bringing medium to high rain chances to a majority of South Central Texas through early Monday morning. Some storms could become severe with large hail, damaging wind gusts and heavy downpours the main hazards. Dry conditions are then expected the rest of the work week. Slightly cooler temperatures in the 80s are seen Monday and Tuesday, then warm back into the 90s late next week. Your local forecast. This afternoon, sunny. Near steady temperature in the upper 80s. Southeast winds 5 to 10 miles per hour with gusts up to 20 miles per hour. Tonight, becoming mostly cloudy after midnight. A chance of thunderstorms. Showers, mainly in the evening. Some thunderstorms may be severe. Lows in the mid-60s. Northeast winds 15 to 20 miles per hour. Chance of rain 90%. Monday, mostly cloudy in the morning, then becoming partly cloudy. Cooler with highs around 80. North winds 5 to 10 miles per hour with gusts up to 20 miles per hour. Monday night, mostly clear in the evening, then becoming partly cloudy. Lows in the mid-60s. Northeast winds 5 to 10 miles per hour. Tuesday, partly cloudy in the morning, then clearing. Highs in the mid-80s. Northeast winds around 5 miles per hour. Tuesday night and Wednesday, clear. Lows in the mid-60s. Highs in the upper 80s. Wednesday night and Thursday, mostly clear. Lows in the upper 60s. Highs in the upper 80s. Thursday night through Saturday, partly cloudy. Lows around 70. Highs in the upper 80s. 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The Austin NOAA Weather Radio Roundup, at 4 p.m. at Austin Bergstrom International, it was mostly sunny. The temperature was 89, the dew point 69, the relative humidity was 51%, producing a heat index of 93, the wind southeast at 10 miles an hour, and the pressure was 29.88 inches and falling. At Camp Mabry, it was mostly sunny. The temperature was 88, the dew point 69, the relative humidity was 53%, producing a heat index of 92, the wind south at 8 miles an hour, and the pressure was 29.90 inches and falling. The report from Pflugerville was not available. Taylor, partly sunny, 88. Lago Vista, sunny, 87. Georgetown, partly sunny, 87. San Marcos, sunny, 89. Burnett, mostly sunny, 88. Junction, sunny, 93. San Antonio, mostly sunny, 88. Corpus Christi, partly sunny, 86. Houston, mostly sunny, 87. Once again at Austin Bergstrom, it was 89, and at Camp Mabry, it

was 88. Elsewhere across the state, College Station partly sunny 89. Amarillo cloudy 52. Abilene mostly sunny 69. Dallas-Fort Worth a thunderstorm was reported 68. Your weather synopsis for South Central Texas. Mainly dry and warm conditions through this afternoon, though an isolated shower or storm cannot be ruled out. A cold front will move across the area tonight, bringing medium to high rain chances to a majority of South Central Texas through early Monday morning. Some storms could become severe with large hail, damaging wind gusts and heavy downpours the main hazards. Dry conditions are then expected the rest of the work week. Slightly cooler temperatures in the 80s are seen Monday and Tuesday, then warm back into the 90s late next week. Your local forecast. This afternoon, sunny. Near steady temperature in the upper 80s. Southeast winds 5 to 10 miles per hour with gusts up to 20 miles per hour. Tonight, becoming mostly cloudy after midnight. A chance of thunderstorms. Showers, mainly in the evening. Some thunderstorms may be severe. Lows in the mid-60s. Northeast winds 15 to 20 miles per hour. Chance of rain 90%. Monday, mostly cloudy in the morning, then becoming partly cloudy. Cooler with highs around 80. North winds 5 to 10 miles per hour with gusts up to 20 miles per hour. Monday night, mostly clear in the evening, then becoming partly cloudy. Lows in the mid-60s. Northeast winds 5 to 10 miles per hour. Tuesday, partly cloudy in the morning, then clearing. Highs in the mid-80s. Northeast winds around 5 miles per hour. Tuesday night and Wednesday, clear. Lows in the mid-60s. Highs in the upper 80s. Wednesday night and Thursday, mostly clear. Lows in the upper 60s. Highs in the upper 80s. Thursday night through Saturday, partly cloudy. Lows around 70. Highs in the upper 80s. 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The Austin NOAA Weather Radio Roundup, at 4 p.m. at Austin Bergstrom International, it was mostly sunny. The temperature was 89, the dew point 69, the relative humidity was 51%, producing a heat index of 93, the wind southeast at 10 miles an hour, and the pressure was 29.88 inches and falling. At Camp Mabry, it was mostly sunny. The temperature was 88, the dew point 69, the relative humidity was 53%, producing a heat index of 92, the wind south at 8 miles an hour, and the pressure was 29.90 inches and falling. The report from Pflugerville was not available. Taylor partly sunny 88. Lago Vista sunny 87. Georgetown partly sunny 87. San Marcos sunny 89. Bernard mostly sunny 88. Junction sunny 93. San Antonio mostly sunny 88. Corpus Christi partly sunny 86. Houston mostly sunny 87. Once again at Austin Bergstrom it was 89, and at Camp Mabry it was 88. Elsewhere across the state, College Station partly sunny 89. Amarillo cloudy 52. Abilene mostly sunny 69. Dallas-Fort Worth a thunderstorm was reported 68. Your weather synopsis for South Central Texas. Mainly dry and warm conditions through this afternoon, though an isolated shower or storm cannot be ruled out. A cold front will move across the area tonight, bringing medium to high rain chances to a majority of South Central Texas through early Monday morning. Some storms could become severe with large hail, damaging wind gusts and heavy downpours the main hazards. Dry conditions are then expected the rest of the work week. Slightly cooler temperatures in the 80s are seen Monday and Tuesday, then warm.

back into the 90s late next week. Your local forecast. This afternoon, sunny. Near steady temperature in the upper 80s. Southeast winds 5 to 10 miles per hour with gusts up to 20 miles per hour. Tonight, becoming mostly cloudy after midnight. A chance of thunderstorms. Showers, mainly in the evening. Some thunderstorms may be severe. Lows in the mid-60s. Northeast winds 15 to 20 miles per hour. Chance of rain 90%. Monday, mostly cloudy in the morning, then becoming partly cloudy. Cooler with highs around 80. North winds 5 to 10 miles per hour with gusts up to 20 miles per hour. Monday night, mostly clear in the evening, then becoming partly cloudy. Lows in the mid-60s. Northeast winds 5 to 10 miles per hour. Tuesday, partly cloudy in the morning, then clearing. Highs in the mid-80s. Northeast winds around 5 miles per hour. Tuesday night and Wednesday, clear. Lows in the mid-60s. Highs in the upper 80s. Wednesday night and Thursday, mostly clear. Lows in the upper 60s. Highs in the upper 80s. Thursday night through Saturday, partly cloudy. Lows around 70. Highs in the upper 80s. 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The Austin NOAA Weather Radio Roundup, at 4 p.m. at Austin Bergstrom International, it was mostly sunny. The temperature was 89, the dew point 69, the relative humidity was 51%, producing a heat index of 93, the wind southeast at 10 miles an hour, and the pressure was 29.88 inches and falling. At Camp Mabry, it was mostly sunny. The temperature was 88, the dew point 69, the relative humidity was 53%, producing a heat index of 92, the wind south at 8 miles an hour, and the pressure was 29.90 inches and falling. The report from Pflugerville was not available. Taylor, partly sunny, 88. Lago Vista, sunny, 87. Georgetown, partly sunny, 87. San Marcos, sunny, 89. Burnett, mostly sunny, 88. Junction, sunny, 93. San Antonio, mostly sunny, 88. Corpus Christi, partly sunny, 86. Houston, mostly sunny, 87. Once again at Austin Bergstrom, it was 89, and at Camp Mabry, it was 88. Elsewhere across the state, College Station, partly sunny, 89. Amarillo, cloudy, 52. Abilene, mostly sunny, 69. Dallas-Fort Worth, a thunderstorm was reported, 68. Your weather synopsis for South Central Texas. Mainly dry and warm conditions through this afternoon, though an isolated shower or storm cannot be ruled out. A cold front will move across the area tonight, bringing medium to high rain chances to a majority of South Central Texas through early Monday morning. Some storms could become severe with large hail, damaging wind gusts and heavy downpours the main hazards. Dry conditions are then expected the rest of the work week. Slightly cooler temperatures in the 80s are seen Monday and Tuesday, then warm back into the 90s late next week. Your local forecast. This afternoon, sunny. Near steady temperature in the upper 80s. Southeast winds 5 to 10 miles per hour with gusts up to 20 miles per hour. Tonight, becoming mostly cloudy after midnight. A chance of thunderstorms. Showers, mainly in the evening. Some thunderstorms may be severe. Lows in the mid-60s. Northeast winds 15 to 20 miles per hour. Chance of rain 90%. Monday, mostly cloudy in the morning, then becoming partly cloudy. Cooler with highs around 80. North winds 5 to 10 miles per hour with gusts up to 20 miles per hour.

Monday night, mostly clear in the evening, then becoming partly cloudy. Lows in the mid-60s. Northeast winds 5 to 10 miles per hour. Tuesday, partly cloudy in the morning, then clearing. Highs in the mid-80s. Northeast winds around 5 miles per hour. Tuesday night and Wednesday, clear. Lows in the mid-60s. Highs in the upper 80s. Wednesday night and Thursday, mostly clear. Lows in the upper 60s. Highs in the upper 80s. Thursday night through Saturday, partly cloudy. Lows around 70. Highs in the upper 80s. 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The current time is 4:27 p.m. Central Daylight Time. The Austin NOAA Weather Radio Roundup, at 4 p.m. at Austin Bergstrom International, it was mostly sunny. The temperature was 89, the dew point 69, the relative humidity was 51%, producing a heat index of 93, the wind southeast at 10 miles an hour, and the pressure was 29.88 inches and falling. At Camp Mabry, it was mostly sunny. The temperature was 88, the dew point 69, the relative humidity was 53%, producing a heat index of 92, the wind south at 8 miles an hour, and the pressure was 29.90 inches and falling. The report from Pflugerville was not available. Taylor, partly sunny, 88. Lago Vista, sunny, 87. Georgetown, partly sunny, 87. San Marcos, sunny, 89. Burnett, mostly sunny, 88. Junction, sunny, 93. San Antonio, mostly sunny, 88. Corpus Christi, partly sunny, 86. Houston, mostly sunny, 87. Once again at Austin Bergstrom, it was 89, and at Camp Mabry, it was 88. Elsewhere across the state, College Station, partly sunny, 89. Amarillo, cloudy, 52. Abilene, mostly sunny, 69. Dallas-Fort Worth, a thunderstorm was reported, 68. Your weather synopsis for South Central Texas. Mainly dry and warm conditions through this afternoon, though an isolated shower or storm cannot be ruled out. A cold front will move across the area tonight, bringing medium to high rain chances to a majority of South Central Texas through early Monday morning. Some storms could become severe with large hail, damaging wind gusts and heavy downpours the main hazards. Dry conditions are then expected the rest of the work week. Slightly cooler temperatures in the 80s are seen Monday and Tuesday, then warm back into the 90s late next week. Your local forecast. This afternoon, sunny. Near steady temperature in the upper 80s. Southeast winds 5 to 10 miles per hour with gusts up to 20 miles per hour. Tonight, becoming mostly cloudy after midnight. A chance of thunderstorms. Showers, mainly in the evening. Some thunderstorms may be severe. Lows in the mid-60s. Northeast winds 15 to 20 miles per hour. Chance of rain 90%. Monday, mostly cloudy in the morning, then becoming partly cloudy. Cooler with highs around 80. North winds 5 to 10 miles per hour with gusts up to 20 miles per hour. Monday night, mostly clear in the evening, then becoming partly cloudy. Lows in the mid-60s. Northeast winds 5 to 10 miles per hour. Tuesday, partly cloudy in the morning, then clearing. Highs in the mid-80s. Northeast winds around 5 miles per hour. Tuesday night and Wednesday, clear. Lows in the mid-60s. Highs in the upper 80s. Wednesday night and Thursday, mostly clear. Lows in the upper 60s. Highs in the upper 80s. Thursday night through Saturday, partly cloudy. Lows around 70. Highs in the upper 80s. 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

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The Austin NOAA Weather Radio Roundup. At 4 p.m. at Austin Bergstrom International, it was mostly sunny. The temperature was 89, the dew point 69, the relative humidity was 51%, producing a heat index of 93, the wind southeast at 10 miles an hour, and the pressure was 29.88 inches and falling. At Camp Mabry, it was mostly sunny. The temperature was 88, the dew point 69, the relative humidity was 53%, producing a heat index of 92, the wind south at 8 miles an hour, and the pressure was 29.90 inches and falling. The report from Pflugerville was not available. Taylor, partly sunny, 88. Lago Vista, sunny, 87. Georgetown, partly sunny, 87. San Marcos, sunny, 89. Burnett, mostly sunny, 88. Junction, sunny, 93. San Antonio, mostly sunny, 88. Corpus Christi, partly sunny, 86. Houston, mostly sunny, 87. Once again, at Austin Bergstrom, it was 89, and at Camp Mabry, it was 88. Elsewhere across the state, College Station, partly sunny, 89. Amarillo, cloudy, 52. Abilene, mostly sunny, 69. Dallas-Fort Worth, a thunderstorm was reported, 68. Your weather synopsis for South Central Texas. Mainly dry and warm conditions through this afternoon, though an isolated shower or storm cannot be ruled out. A cold front will move across 8. Your weather synopsis for South Central Texas. Mainly dry and warm conditions through this afternoon, though an isolated shower or storm cannot be ruled out. A cold front will move across the area tonight, bringing medium to high rain chances to a majority of South Central Texas through early Monday morning. Some storms could become severe with large hail, damaging wind gusts and heavy downpours the main hazards. Dry conditions are then expected the rest of the work week. Slightly cooler temperatures in the 80s are seen Monday and Tuesday, then warm back into the 90s late next week. Your local forecast. This afternoon, sunny. Near steady temperature in the upper 80s. Southeast winds 5 to 10 miles per hour with gusts up to 20 miles per hour. Tonight, becoming mostly cloudy after midnight. A chance of thunderstorms. Showers, mainly in the evening. Some thunderstorms may be severe. Lows in the mid-60s. Northeast winds 15 to 20 miles per hour. Chance of rain 90%. Monday, mostly cloudy in the morning, then becoming partly cloudy. Cooler with highs around 80. North winds 5 to 10 miles per hour with gusts up to 20 miles per hour. Monday night, mostly clear in the evening, then becoming partly cloudy. Lows in the mid-60s. Northeast winds 5 to 10 miles per hour. Tuesday, partly cloudy in the morning, then clearing. Highs in the mid-80s. Northeast winds around 5 miles per hour. Tuesday night and Wednesday, clear. Lows in the mid-60s. Highs in the upper 80s. Wednesday night and Thursday, mostly clear. Lows in the upper 60s. Highs in the upper 80s. Thursday night through Saturday, partly cloudy. Lows around 70. Highs in the upper 80s. 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The current time is 4:35 p.m. Central Daylight Time. 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At 4 p.m. at Austin Bergstrom International, it was mostly sunny. The temperature was 89, the dew point 69, the relative humidity was 51%, producing a heat index of 93, the wind southeast at 10 miles an hour, and the

temperature was 29.88 inches and falling. At Camp Mabry, it was mostly sunny. The temperature was 88, the dew point 69, the relative humidity was 53%, producing a heat index of 92, the wind south at 8 miles an hour, and the pressure was 29.90 inches and falling. The report from Pflugerville was not available. Taylor, partly sunny, 88. Lago Vista, sunny, 87. Georgetown, partly sunny, 87. San Marcos, sunny, 89. Burnett, mostly sunny, 88. Junction, sunny, 93. San Antonio, mostly sunny, 88. Corpus Christi, partly sunny, 86. Houston, mostly sunny, 87. Once again at Austin Bergstrom, it was 89, and at Camp Mabry, it was 88. Elsewhere across the state, College Station, partly sunny, 89. Amarillo, cloudy, 52. Abilene, mostly sunny, 69. Dallas-Fort Worth, a thunderstorm was reported, 68. The coastal waters forecast from Baffin Bay to Port Aransas out 20 nautical miles. Tonight, southeast winds 5 to 10 knots, becoming northeast after midnight. Seas 2 to 3 feet. Wave detail, southeast 3 feet at 7 seconds. A chance of showers and thunderstorms after midnight. Monday, northeast winds 10 to 15 knots. Seas 2 to 4 feet, occasionally to 5 feet. Wave detail, east 3 feet at 7 seconds and north 2 feet at 4 seconds. A chance of showers and thunderstorms in the morning. Monday night, northeast winds 5 to 10 knots. Seas 2 to 3 feet. Wave detail, east 2 feet at 6 seconds. Tuesday, northeast winds around 10 knots, becoming 5 to 10 knots in the afternoon. Seas 2 to 3 feet. Wave detail, east 2 feet at 7 seconds. Tuesday night, southeast winds 5 to 10 knots. Seas around 2 feet. Wave detail, east 2 feet at 6 seconds. Wednesday, east winds around 5 knots, increasing to 5 to 10 knots in the afternoon. Seas around 2 feet. Wave detail, east 2 feet at 6 seconds. Wednesday night, southeast winds 5 to 10 knots. Seas around 2 feet. Thursday, southeast winds 5 to 10 knots. Seas around 2 feet. Thursday night, southeast winds 10 to 15 knots. Seas 2 to 3 feet. Friday, southeast winds 10 to 15 knots. Seas 2 to 3 feet. Friday night, southeast winds 15 to 20 knots. Seas 3 to 4 feet, occasionally to 5 feet. Winds and seas higher and near thunderstorms. Your weather synopsis for South Central Texas. Mainly dry and warm conditions through this afternoon, though an isolated shower or storm cannot be ruled out. A cold front will move across the area tonight, bringing medium to high rain chances to a majority of South Central Texas through early Monday morning. Some storms could become severe with large hail, damaging wind gusts and heavy downpours the main hazards. Dry conditions are then expected the rest of the work week. Slightly cooler temperatures in the 80s are seen Monday and Tuesday, then warm back into the 90s late next week. Your local forecast. This afternoon, sunny. Near steady temperature in the upper 80s. Southeast winds 5 to 10 miles per hour with gusts up to 20 miles per hour. Tonight, becoming mostly cloudy after midnight. A chance of thunderstorms. Showers, mainly in the evening. Some thunderstorms may be severe. Lows in the mid-60s. Northeast winds 15 to 20 miles per hour. Chance of rain 90%. Monday, mostly cloudy in the morning, then becoming partly cloudy. Cooler with highs around 80. North winds 5 to 10 miles per hour with gusts up to 20 miles per hour. Monday night, mostly clear in the evening, then becoming partly cloudy. Lows in the mid-60s. Northeast winds 5 to 10 miles per hour.
Tuesday, partly cloudy in the morning, then clearing. Highs in the mid-80s. Northeast winds around 5 miles per hour. Tuesday night and Wednesday, clear. Lows in the mid-60s. Highs in the upper 80s. Wednesday night and Thursday, mostly clear. Lows in the upper 60s. Highs in the upper 80s. Thursday night through Saturday, partly cloudy. Lows around 70. Highs in the upper 80s. 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The Austin NOAA Weather Radio Roundup, at 4 p.m. at Austin Bergstrom International, it was mostly sunny. The temperature was 89, the dew point 69, the relative humidity was 51%, producing a heat index of 93, the wind southeast at 10 miles an hour, and the pressure was 29.88 inches and falling. At Camp Mabry, it was mostly sunny. The temperature was 88, the dew point 69, the relative humidity was 53%, producing a heat index of 92, the wind south at 8 miles an hour, and the pressure was 29.90 inches and falling. The report from Pflugerville was not available. Taylor, partly sunny, 88. Lago Vista, sunny, 87. Georgetown, partly sunny, 87. San Marcos, sunny, 89. Burnett, mostly sunny, 88. Junction, sunny, 93. San Antonio, mostly sunny, 88. Corpus Christi, partly sunny, 86. Houston, mostly sunny, 87. Once again at Austin Bergstrom, it was 89, and at Camp Mabry, it was 88. Elsewhere across the state, College Station, partly sunny, 89. Amarillo, cloudy, 52. Abilene, mostly sunny, 69. Dallas-Fort Worth, a thunderstorm was reported, 68. Your weather synopsis for South Central Texas. Mainly dry and warm conditions through this afternoon, though an isolated shower or storm cannot be ruled out. A cold front will move across the area tonight, bringing medium to high rain chances to a majority of South Central Texas through early Monday morning. Some storms could become severe with large hail, damaging wind gusts and heavy downpours the main hazards. Dry conditions are then expected the rest of the work week. Slightly cooler temperatures in the 80s are seen Monday and Tuesday, then warm back into the 90s late next week. Your local forecast. This afternoon, sunny. Near steady temperature in the upper 80s. Southeast winds 5 to 10 miles per hour with gusts up to 20 miles per hour. Tonight, becoming mostly cloudy after midnight. A chance of thunderstorms. Showers, mainly in the evening. Some thunderstorms may be severe. Lows in the mid-60s. Northeast winds 15 to 20 miles per hour. Chance of rain 90%. Monday, mostly cloudy in the morning, then becoming partly cloudy. Cooler with highs around 80. North winds 5 to 10 miles per hour with gusts up to 20 miles per hour. Monday night, mostly clear in the evening, then becoming partly cloudy. Lows in the mid-60s. Northeast winds 5 to 10 miles per hour. Tuesday, partly cloudy in the morning, then clearing. Highs in the mid-80s. Northeast winds around 5 miles per hour. Tuesday night and Wednesday, clear. Lows in the mid-60s. Highs in the upper 80s. Wednesday night and Thursday, mostly clear. Lows in the upper 60s. Highs in the upper 80s. Thursday night through Saturday, partly cloudy. Lows around 70. Highs in the upper 80s. 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

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It was mostly sunny. The temperature was 89, the dew point 69, the relative humidity was 51%, producing a heat index of 93. The wind southeast at 10 miles an hour and the pressure was 29.88 inches and falling. At Camp Mabry, it was mostly sunny. The temperature was 88, the dew point 69, the relative humidity was 53%, producing a heat index of 92, the wind south at 8 miles an hour and the pressure was 29.90 inches and falling. The report from Pflugerville was not available. Taylor, partly sunny, 88. Lago Vista, sunny, 87. Georgetown, partly sunny, 87. San Marcos, sunny, 89. Burnett, mostly sunny, 88. Junction, sunny, 93. San Antonio, mostly sunny, 88. Corpus Christi, partly sunny, 86. Houston, mostly sunny, 87. Once again at Austin Bergstrom, it was 89, and at Camp Mabry, it was 88. Elsewhere across the state, College Station, partly sunny, 89. Amarillo, cloudy, 52. Abilene, mostly sunny, 69. Dallas-Fort Worth, a thunderstorm was reported, 68. Your weather synopsis for South Central Texas. Mainly dry and warm conditions through this afternoon, though an isolated shower or storm cannot be ruled out. A cold front will move across the area tonight, bringing medium to high rain chances to a majority of South Central Texas through early Monday morning. Some storms could become severe with large hail, damaging wind gusts and heavy downpours the main hazards. Dry conditions are then expected the rest of the work week. Slightly cooler temperatures in the 80s are seen Monday and Tuesday, then warm back into the 90s late next week. Your local forecast. This afternoon, sunny. Near steady temperature in the upper 80s. Southeast winds 5 to 10 miles per hour with gusts up to 20 miles per hour. Tonight, becoming mostly cloudy after midnight. A chance of thunderstorms. Showers, mainly in the evening. Some thunderstorms may be severe. Lows in the mid-60s. Northeast winds 15 to 20 miles per hour. Chance of rain 90%. Monday, mostly cloudy in the morning, then becoming partly cloudy. Cooler with highs around 80. North winds 5 to 10 miles per hour with gusts up to 20 miles per hour. Monday night, mostly clear in the evening, then becoming partly cloudy. Lows in the mid-60s. Northeast winds 5 to 10 miles per hour. Tuesday, partly cloudy in the morning, then clearing. Highs in the mid-80s. Northeast winds around 5 miles per hour. Tuesday night and Wednesday, clear. Lows in the mid-60s. Highs in the upper 80s. Wednesday night and Thursday, mostly clear. Lows in the upper 60s. Highs in the upper 80s. Thursday night through Saturday, partly cloudy. Lows around 70. Highs in the upper 80s. 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The Austin NOAA Weather Radio Roundup, at 4 p.m. at Austin Bergstrom International, it was mostly sunny. The temperature was 89, the dew point 69, the relative humidity was 51%, producing a heat index of 93, the wind southeast at 10 miles an hour, and the pressure was 29.88 inches and falling. At Camp Mabry, it was mostly sunny. The temperature was 88, the dew point 69, the relative humidity was 53%, producing a heat index of 92, the wind south at 8 miles an hour, and the pressure was 29.90 inches and falling. The report from Pflugerville was not available.
Taylor partly sunny

showers, mainly in the evening. Some thunderstorms may be severe. Lows in the mid-60s. Northeast winds 15 to 20 miles per hour. Chance of rain 90%. Monday, mostly cloudy in the morning, then becoming partly cloudy. Cooler with highs around 80. North winds 5 to 10 miles per hour with gusts up to 20 miles per hour. Monday night, mostly clear in the evening, then becoming partly cloudy. Lows in the mid-60s. Northeast winds 5 to 10 miles per hour. Tuesday, partly cloudy in the morning, then clearing. Highs in the mid-80s. Northeast winds around 5 miles per hour. Tuesday night and Wednesday, clear. Lows in the mid-60s. Highs in the upper 80s. Wednesday night and Thursday, mostly clear. Lows in the upper 60s. Highs in the upper 80s. Thursday night through Saturday, partly cloudy. Lows around 70. Highs in the upper 80s. 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The current time is 5:02 p.m. Central Daylight Time. The Austin NOAA Weather Radio Roundup, at 4 p.m. at Austin Bergstrom International, it was mostly sunny. The temperature was 89, the dew point 69, the relative humidity was 51%, producing a heat index of 93, the wind southeast at 10 miles an hour, and the pressure was 29.88 inches and falling. At Camp Mabry, it was mostly sunny. The temperature was 88, the dew point 69, the relative humidity was 53%, producing a heat index of 92, the wind south at 8 miles an hour, and the pressure was 29.90 inches and falling. The report from Pflugerville was not available. Taylor, partly sunny, 88. Lago Vista, sunny, 87. Georgetown, partly sunny, 87. San Marcos, sunny, 89. Burnett, mostly sunny, 88. Junction, sunny, 93. San Antonio, mostly sunny, 88. Corpus Christi, partly sunny, 86. Houston, mostly sunny, 87. Once again at Austin Bergstrom, it was 89, and at Camp Mabry, it was 88. Elsewhere across the state, College Station, partly sunny, 89. Amarillo, cloudy, 52. Abilene, mostly sunny, 69. Dallas-Fort Worth, a thunderstorm was reported, 68. Your weather synopsis for South Central Texas. Mainly dry and warm conditions through this afternoon, though an isolated shower or storm cannot be ruled out. A cold front will move across the area tonight, bringing medium to high rain chances to a majority of South Central Texas through early Monday morning. Some storms could become severe with large hail, damaging wind gusts and heavy downpours the main hazards. Dry conditions are then expected the rest of the work week. Slightly cooler temperatures in the 80s are seen Monday and Tuesday, then warm back into the 90s late next week. Your local forecast. This afternoon, sunny. Near steady temperature in the upper 80s. Southeast winds 5 to 10 miles per hour with gusts up to 20 miles per hour. Tonight, becoming mostly cloudy after midnight. A chance of thunderstorms. Showers, mainly in the evening. Some thunderstorms may be severe. Lows in the mid-60s. Northeast winds 15 to 20 miles per hour. Chance of rain 90%. Monday, mostly cloudy in the morning, then becoming partly cloudy. Cooler with highs around 80. North winds 5 to 10 miles per hour with gusts up to 20 miles per hour. Monday night, mostly clear in the evening, then becoming partly cloudy. Lows in the mid-60s. Northeast winds 5 to 10 miles per hour. Tuesday, partly cloudy in the morning, then clearing. Highs in the mid-80s. Northeast winds around 5 miles per hour. Tuesday night,

northeast winds 10 to 15 knots. Seas 2 to 4 feet, occasionally to 5 feet. Wave detail, east 3 feet at 7 seconds and north 2 feet at 4 seconds. A chance of showers and thunderstorms in the morning. Monday night, northeast winds 5 to 10 knots. Seas 2 to 3 feet. Wave detail, east 2 feet at 6 seconds. Tuesday, northeast winds around 10 knots, becoming 5 to 10 knots in the afternoon. Seas 2 to 3 feet. Wave detail, east 2 feet at 7 seconds. Tuesday night, southeast winds 5 to 10 knots. Seas around 2 feet. Wave detail, east 2 feet at 6 seconds. Wednesday, east winds around 5 knots, increasing to 5 to 10 knots in the afternoon. Seas around 2 feet. Wave detail, east 2 feet at 6 seconds. Wednesday night, southeast winds 5 to 10 knots. Seas around 2 feet. Thursday, southeast winds 5 to 10 knots. Seas around 2 feet. Thursday night, southeast winds 10 to 15 knots. Seas 2 to 3 feet. Friday, southeast winds 10 to 15 knots. Seas 2 to 3 feet. Friday night, southeast winds 15 to 20 knots. Seas 3 to 4 feet, occasionally to 5 feet. Winds and seas higher and near thunderstorms. 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The current time is 5:08 p.m. Central Daylight Time. Your weather synopsis for South Central Texas. Mainly dry and warm conditions through this afternoon, though an isolated shower or storm cannot be ruled out. A cold front will move across the area tonight, bringing medium to high rain chances to a majority of South Central Texas through early Monday morning. Some storms could become severe with large hail, damaging wind gusts and heavy downpours the main hazards. Dry conditions are then expected the rest of the work week. Slightly cooler temperatures in the 80s are seen Monday and Tuesday, then warm back into the 90s late next week. Your local forecast. This afternoon, sunny. Near steady temperature in the upper 80s. Southeast winds 5 to 10 miles per hour with gusts up to 20 miles per hour. Tonight, becoming mostly cloudy after midnight. A chance of thunderstorms. Showers, mainly in the evening. Some thunderstorms may be severe. Lows in the mid-60s. Northeast winds 15 to 20 miles per hour. Chance of rain 90%. Monday, mostly cloudy in the morning, then becoming partly cloudy. Cooler with highs around 80. North winds 5 to 10 miles per hour with gusts up to 20 miles per hour. Monday night, mostly clear in the evening, then becoming partly cloudy. Lows in the mid-60s. Northeast winds 5 to 10 miles per hour. Tuesday, partly cloudy in the morning, then clearing. Highs in the mid-80s. Northeast winds around 5 miles per hour. Tuesday night and Wednesday, clear. Lows in the mid-60s. Highs in the upper 80s. Wednesday night and Thursday, mostly clear. Lows in the upper 60s. Highs in the upper 80s. Thursday night through Saturday, partly cloudy. Lows around 70. Highs in the upper 80s. 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The current time is 5:11 p.m. Central Daylight Time. Your weather synopsis for South Central Texas. Mainly dry and warm conditions through this afternoon, though an isolated shower or storm cannot be ruled out. A cold front will move across the area tonight, bringing medium to high rain chances to a majority of South Central Texas through early Monday.

Friday morning. Some storms could become severe with large hail, damaging wind gusts and heavy downpours the main hazards. Dry conditions are then expected the rest of the work week. Slightly cooler temperatures in the 80s are seen Monday and Tuesday, then warm back into the 90s late next week. Your local forecast. This afternoon, sunny. Near steady temperature in the upper 80s. Southeast winds 5 to 10 miles per hour with gusts up to 20 miles per hour. Tonight, becoming mostly cloudy after midnight. A chance of thunderstorms. Showers, mainly in the evening. Some thunderstorms may be severe. Lows in the mid-60s. Northeast winds 15 to 20 miles per hour. Chance of rain 90%. Monday, mostly cloudy in the morning, then becoming partly cloudy. Cooler with highs around 80. North winds 5 to 10 miles per hour with gusts up to 20 miles per hour. Monday night, mostly clear in the evening, then becoming partly cloudy. Lows in the mid-60s. Northeast winds 5 to 10 miles per hour. Tuesday, partly cloudy in the morning, then clearing. Highs in the mid-80s. Northeast winds around 5 miles per hour. Tuesday night and Wednesday, clear. Lows in the mid-60s. Highs in the upper 80s. Wednesday night and Thursday, mostly clear. Lows in the upper 60s. Highs in the upper 80s. Thursday night through Saturday, partly cloudy. Lows around 70. Highs in the upper 80s. 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The current time is 5:13 p.m. Central Daylight Time. The Austin NOAA Weather Radio Roundup, at 5 p.m. at Austin Bergstrom International, it was mostly sunny. The temperature was 90, the dew point 68. The relative humidity was 48%, producing a heat index of 94, the wind southeast at 13 miles an hour, and the pressure was 29.86 inches and falling. At Camp Mabry, it was mostly sunny. The temperature was 88, the dew point 69, the relative humidity was 53%, producing a heat index of 92, the wind variable at 3 miles an hour, and the pressure was 29.88 inches and falling. The report from Pflugerville was not available. Taylor, mostly sunny, 88. Lago Vista, partly sunny, 88. Georgetown, mostly sunny, 87. San Marcos.

The National Weather Service has issued severe thunderstorm watch number 197, effective until midnight Central Daylight Time Monday. This watch includes the following counties: Bastrop, Blanco, Burnett, Caldwell, Hays, Lee, Travis, and Williamson. Remember, a severe thunderstorm watch means the conditions are favorable for the development of severe weather, including large hail and damaging winds, in and close to the watch area. While severe weather may not be imminent, persons should remain alert for rapidly changing weather conditions and listen for later statements and possible warnings. 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At 5 p.m. at Austin Bergstrom International, it was mostly sunny. The temperature was 90, the dew point 68. The relative humidity was 48%, producing a heat index of 94, the wind southeast at 13 miles an hour, and the pressure was 29.86 inches and falling. At Camp Mabry, it was mostly sunny. The temperature was 88, the dew point 69, the relative humidity was 53%, producing a heat

index of 92, the wind variable at 3 miles an hour, and the pressure was 29.88 inches and falling. The report from Pflugerville was not available. Taylor, mostly sunny, 88. Lago Vista, partly sunny, 88. Georgetown, mostly sunny, 87. San Marcos, mostly sunny, 89. Burnett, partly sunny, 87. Junction, sunny, 92. San Antonio, mostly sunny, 88. Corpus Christi, partly sunny, 86. Houston, partly sunny, 87. Once again at Austin Bergstrom, it was 90, and at Camp Mabry, it was 88. Elsewhere across the state, College Station, mostly sunny, 86. Amarillo, cloudy, 53. Abilene Thunder was reported 66. Dallas-Fort Worth Thunder was reported 66. The National Weather Service has issued severe thunderstorm watch number 197, effective until midnight Central Daylight Time Monday. This watch includes the following counties: Bastrop, Blanco, Burnett, Caldwell, Hays, Lee, Travis, and Williamson. Remember, a severe thunderstorm watch means the conditions are favorable for the development of severe weather, including large hail and damaging winds, in and close to the watch area. While severe weather may not be imminent, persons should remain alert for rapidly changing weather conditions and listen for later statements and possible warnings. Stay tuned to NOAA Weather Radio, commercial radio and television outlets, or internet sources for the latest severe weather information. Your weather synopsis for South Central Texas. Mainly dry and warm conditions through this afternoon, though an isolated shower or storm cannot be ruled out. A cold front will move across the area tonight, bringing medium to high rain chances to a majority of South Central Texas through early Monday morning. Some storms could become severe with large hail, damaging wind gusts and heavy downpours the main hazards. Dry conditions are then expected the rest of the work week. Slightly cooler temperatures in the 80s are seen Monday and Tuesday, then warm back into the 90s late next week. Your local forecast. Severe thunderstorm watch 197 in effect until midnight Central Daylight Time tonight. Tonight, showers with a chance of thunderstorms this evening, then mostly cloudy with a chance of showers and thunderstorms after midnight. Some thunderstorms may be severe with damaging winds and large hail, then some thunderstorms may be severe. Lows in the mid-60s. Northeast winds 15 to 20 miles per hour. Chance of rain 90%. Monday, mostly cloudy in the morning, then becoming partly cloudy. Cooler with highs around 80. North winds 5 to 10 miles per hour with gusts up to 20 miles per hour. Monday night, mostly clear in the evening, then becoming partly cloudy. Lows in the mid-60s. Northeast winds 5 to 10 miles per hour. Tuesday, partly cloudy in the morning, then clearing. Highs in the mid-80s. Northeast winds around 5 miles per hour. Tuesday night, clear. Lows in the mid-60s. Southeast winds around 5 miles per hour, becoming south after midnight. Wednesday, sunny. Highs in the upper 80s. Wednesday night and Thursday, mostly clear. Lows in the upper 60s. Highs in the upper 80s. Thursday night through Saturday night, partly cloudy. Lows in the lower 70s. Highs in the upper 80s. Sunday, cloudy in the morning, then partly cloudy with a slight chance of showers and thunderstorms in the afternoon. Highs in the upper 80s. 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The current time is 5:21 p.m. Central Daylight Time. The Austin NOAA Weather Radio Roundup, at 5 p.m. at Austin Bergstrom International, it was mostly sunny. The temperature was 90, the dew point 68, the relative humidity was 48%, producing a heat index of 94, the wind southeast at 13.

15 miles an hour and the pressure was 29.86 inches and falling. At Camp Mabry, it was mostly sunny. The temperature was 88, the dew point 69, the relative humidity was 53%, producing a heat index of 92, the wind variable at 3 miles an hour and the pressure was 29.88 inches and falling. The report from Pflugerville was not available. Taylor, mostly sunny, 88. Lago Vista, partly sunny, 88. Georgetown, mostly sunny, 87. San Marcos, mostly sunny, 89. Burnett, partly sunny, 87. Junction, sunny, 92. San Antonio, mostly sunny, 88. Corpus Christi, partly sunny, 86. Houston, partly sunny, 87. Once again at Austin Bergstrom it was 90, and at Camp Mabry it was 88. Elsewhere across the state, College Station mostly sunny 86. Amarillo cloudy 53. Abilene Thunder was reported 66. Dallas-Fort Worth Thunder was reported 66. The National Weather Service has issued severe thunderstorm watch number 197, effective until midnight Central Daylight Time Monday. This watch includes the following counties: Bastrop, Blanco, Burnett, Caldwell, Hays, Lee, Travis, and Williamson. Remember, a severe thunderstorm watch means the conditions are favorable for the development of severe weather, including large hail and damaging winds, in and close to the watch area. While severe weather may not be imminent, persons should remain alert for rapidly changing weather conditions and listen for later statements and possible warnings. Stay tuned to NOAA Weather Radio, commercial radio and television outlets, or internet sources for the latest severe weather information. Your weather synopsis for South Central Texas. Mainly dry and warm conditions through this afternoon, though an isolated shower or storm cannot be ruled out. A cold front will move across the area tonight, bringing medium to high rain chances to a majority of South Central Texas through early Monday morning. Some storms could become severe with large hail, damaging wind gusts and heavy downpours the main hazards. Dry conditions are then expected the rest of the work week. Slightly cooler temperatures in the 80s are seen Monday and Tuesday, then warm back into the 90s late next week. Your local forecast. Severe thunderstorm watch 197 in effect until midnight Central Daylight Time tonight. Tonight, showers with a chance of thunderstorms this evening, then mostly cloudy with a chance of showers and thunderstorms after midnight. Some thunderstorms may be severe with damaging winds and large hail, then some thunderstorms may be severe. Lows in the mid-60s. Northeast winds 15 to 20 miles per hour. Chance of rain 90%. Monday, mostly cloudy in the morning, then becoming partly cloudy. Cooler with highs around 80. North winds 5 to 10 miles per hour with gusts up to 20 miles per hour. Monday night, mostly clear in the evening, then becoming partly cloudy. Lows in the mid-60s. Northeast winds 5 to 10 miles per hour. Tuesday, partly cloudy in the morning, then clearing. Highs in the mid-80s. Northeast winds around 5 miles per hour. Tuesday night, clear. Lows in the mid-60s. Southeast winds around 5 miles per hour, becoming south after midnight. Wednesday, sunny. Highs in the upper 80s. Wednesday night and Thursday, mostly clear. Lows in the upper 60s. Highs in the upper 80s. Thursday night through Saturday night, partly cloudy. Lows in the lower 70s. Highs in the upper 80s. Sunday, cloudy in the morning, then partly cloudy with a slight chance of showers and thunderstorms in the afternoon. Highs in the upper 80s. 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

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It was mostly sunny. The temperature was 90, the dew point 68. The relative humidity was 48%, producing a heat index of 94, the wind southeast at 13 miles an hour, and the pressure was 29.86 inches and falling. At Camp Mabry, it was mostly sunny. The temperature was 88, the dew point 69, the relative humidity was 53%, producing a heat index of 92, the wind variable at 3 miles an hour, and the pressure was 29.88 inches and falling. The report from Pflugerville was not available. Taylor, mostly sunny, 88. Lago Vista, partly sunny, 88. Georgetown, mostly sunny, 87. San Marcos, mostly sunny, 89. Burnett, partly sunny, 87. Junction, sunny, 92. San Antonio, mostly sunny, 88. Corpus Christi, partly sunny, 86. Houston, partly sunny, 87. Once again at Austin Bergstrom, it was 90, and at Camp Mabry, it was 88. Elsewhere across the state, College Station, mostly sunny, 86. Amarillo, cloudy, 53. Abilene, thunder was reported, 66. Dallas-Fort Worth thunder was reported, 66. The National Weather Service has issued severe thunderstorm watch number 197, effective until midnight Central Daylight Time Monday. This watch includes the following counties: Bastrop, Blanco, Burnett, Caldwell, Hays, Lee, Travis, and Williamson. Remember, a severe thunderstorm watch means the conditions are favorable for the development of severe weather, including large hail and damaging winds, in and close to the watch area. While severe weather may not be imminent, persons should remain alert for rapidly changing weather conditions and listen for later statements and possible warnings. Stay tuned to NOAA Weather Radio, commercial radio and television outlets, or internet sources for the latest severe weather information. Your weather synopsis for South Central Texas. Mainly dry and warm conditions through this afternoon, though an isolated shower or storm cannot be ruled out. A cold front will move across the area tonight, bringing medium to high rain chances to a majority of South Central Texas through early Monday morning. Some storms could become severe with large hail, damaging wind gusts, and heavy downpours the main hazards. Dry conditions are then expected the rest of the work week. Slightly cooler temperatures in the 80s are seen Monday and Tuesday, then warm back into the 90s late next week. Your local forecast. Severe thunderstorm watch 197 in effect until midnight Central Daylight Time tonight. Tonight, showers with a chance of thunderstorms this evening, then mostly cloudy with a chance of showers and thunderstorms after midnight. Some thunderstorms may be severe with damaging winds and large hail, then some thunderstorms may be severe. Lows in the mid-60s. Northeast winds 15 to 20 miles per hour. Chance of rain 90%. Monday, mostly cloudy in the morning, then becoming partly cloudy. Cooler with highs around 80. North winds 5 to 10 miles per hour with gusts up to 20 miles per hour. Monday night, mostly clear in the evening, then becoming partly cloudy. Lows in the mid-60s. Northeast winds 5 to 10 miles per hour. Tuesday, partly cloudy in the morning, then clearing. Highs in the mid-80s. Northeast winds around 5 miles per hour. Tuesday night, clear. Lows in the mid-60s. Southeast winds around 5 miles per hour, becoming south after midnight. Wednesday, sunny. Highs in the upper 80s. Wednesday night and Thursday, mostly clear. Lows in the upper 60s. Highs in the upper 80s. Thursday night through Saturday night, partly cloudy. Lows in the lower 70s. Highs in the upper 80s. Sunday, cloudy in the morning, then partly cloudy with a slight chance of showers and thunderstorms in the afternoon. Highs in the upper 80s. 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

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The Austin NOAA Weather Radio Roundup. At 5 p.m. at Austin Bergstrom International, it was mostly sunny. The temperature was 90, the dew point 68. The relative humidity was 48%, producing a heat index of 94, the wind southeast at 13 miles an hour, and the pressure was 29.86 inches and falling. At Camp Mabry, it was mostly sunny. The temperature was 88, the dew point 69, the relative humidity was 53%, producing a heat index of 92, the wind variable at 3 miles an hour, and the pressure was 29.88 inches and falling. The report from Pflugerville was not available. Taylor, mostly sunny, 88. Lago Vista, partly sunny, 88. Georgetown, mostly sunny, 87. San Marcos, mostly sunny, 89. Burnett, partly sunny, 87. Junction, sunny, 92. San Antonio, mostly sunny, 88. Corpus Christi, partly sunny, 86. Houston, partly sunny, 87. Burnett, partly sunny, 87. Junction, sunny, 92. San Antonio, mostly sunny, 88. Corpus Christi, partly sunny, 86. Houston, partly sunny, 87. Once again at Austin Bergstrom it was 90, and at Camp Mabry it was 88. Elsewhere across the state, College Station mostly sunny 86. Amarillo cloudy 53. Abilene Thunder was reported 66. Dallas-Fort Worth Thunder was reported 66. The National Weather Service has issued severe thunderstorm watch number 197, effective until midnight Central Daylight Time Monday. This watch includes the following counties: Bastrop, Blanco, Burnett, Caldwell, Hays, Lee, Travis, and Williamson. Remember, a severe thunderstorm watch means the conditions are favorable for the development of severe weather, including large hail and damaging winds, in and close to the watch area. While severe weather may not be imminent, persons should remain alert for rapidly changing weather conditions and listen for later statements and possible warnings. Stay tuned to NOAA Weather Radio, commercial radio and television outlets, or internet sources for the latest severe weather information. Your weather synopsis for South Central Texas. Mainly dry and warm conditions through this afternoon, though an isolated shower or storm cannot be ruled out. A cold front will move across the area tonight, bringing medium to high rain chances to a majority of South Central Texas through early Monday morning. Some storms could become severe with large hail, damaging wind gusts and heavy downpours the main hazards. Dry conditions are then expected the rest of the work week. Slightly cooler temperatures in the 80s are seen Monday and Tuesday, then warm back into the 90s late next week. Your local forecast. Severe thunderstorm watch 197 in effect until midnight Central Daylight Time tonight. Tonight, showers with a chance of thunderstorms this evening, then mostly cloudy with a chance of showers and thunderstorms after midnight. Some thunderstorms may be severe with damaging winds and large hail, then some thunderstorms may be severe. Lows in the mid-60s. Northeast winds 15 to 20 miles per hour. Chance of rain 90%. Monday, mostly cloudy in the morning, then becoming partly cloudy. Cooler with highs around 80. North winds 5 to 10 miles per hour with gusts up to 20 miles per hour. Monday night, mostly clear in the evening, then becoming partly cloudy. Lows in the mid-60s. Northeast winds 5 to 10 miles per hour. Tuesday, partly cloudy in the morning, then clearing. Highs in the mid-80s. Northeast winds around 5 miles per hour. Tuesday night, clear. Lows in the mid-60s. Southeast winds around 5 miles per hour, becoming south after midnight. Wednesday, sunny. Highs in the upper 80s. Wednesday night and Thursday, mostly clear. Lows in the upper 60s.

highs in the upper 80s. Thursday night through Saturday night, partly cloudy. Lows in the lower 70s. Highs in the upper 80s. Sunday, cloudy in the morning, then partly cloudy with a slight chance of showers and thunderstorms in the afternoon. Highs in the upper 80s. The coastal waters forecast from Baffin Bay to Port Aransas out 20 nautical miles. Tonight, southeast winds 5 to 10 knots, becoming northeast after midnight. Seas 2 to 3 feet. Wave detail, southeast 3 feet at 7 seconds. A chance of showers and thunderstorms after midnight. Monday, northeast winds 10 to 15 knots. Seas 2 to 4 feet, occasionally to 5 feet. Wave detail, east 3 feet at 7 seconds and north 2 feet at 4 seconds. A chance of showers and thunderstorms in the morning. Monday night, northeast winds 5 to 10 knots. Seas 2 to 3 feet. Wave detail, east 2 feet at 6 seconds. Tuesday, northeast winds around 10 knots, becoming 5 to 10 knots in the afternoon. Seas 2 to 3 feet. Wave detail, east 2 feet at 7 seconds. Tuesday night, southeast winds 5 to 10 knots. Seas around 2 feet. Wave detail, east 2 feet at 6 seconds. Wednesday, east winds around 5 knots, increasing to 5 to 10 knots in the afternoon. Seas around 2 feet. Wave detail, east 2 feet at 6 seconds. Wednesday night, southeast winds 5 to 10 knots. Seas around 2 feet. Thursday, southeast winds 5 to 10 knots. Seas around 2 feet. Thursday night, southeast winds 10 to 15 knots. Seas 2 to 3 feet. Friday, southeast winds 10 to 15 knots. Seas 2 to 3 feet. Friday night, southeast winds 15 to 20 knots. Seas 3 to 4 feet, occasionally to 5 feet. Winds and seas higher and near thunderstorms. 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The Austin NOAA Weather Radio Roundup, at 5 p.m. at Austin Bergstrom International, it was mostly sunny. The temperature was 90, the dew point 68, the relative humidity was 48%, producing a heat index of 94, the wind southeast at 13 miles an hour, and the pressure was 29.86 inches and falling. At Camp Mabry, it was mostly sunny. The temperature was 88, the dew point 69, the relative humidity was 53%, producing a heat index of 92, the wind variable at 3 miles an hour, and the pressure was 29.88 inches and falling. The report from Pflugerville was not available. Taylor, mostly sunny, 88. Lago Vista, partly sunny, 88. Georgetown, mostly sunny, 87. San Marcos, mostly sunny, 89. Burnett, partly sunny, 87. Junction, sunny, 92. San Antonio, mostly sunny, 88. Corpus Christi, partly sunny, 86. Houston, partly sunny, 87. Once again at Austin Bergstrom, it was 90, and at Camp Mabry, it was 88. Elsewhere across the state, College Station, mostly sunny, 86. Amarillo, cloudy, 53. Abilene Thunder was reported 66. Dallas-Fort Worth Thunder was reported 66. The National Weather Service has issued severe thunderstorm watch number 197, effective until midnight Central Daylight Time Monday. This watch includes the following counties: Bastrop, Blanco, Burnett, Caldwell, Hays, Lee, Travis, and Williamson. Remember, a severe thunderstorm watch means the conditions are favorable for the development of severe weather, including large hail and damaging winds, in and close to the watch area.
While severe weather may not be imminent, persons should remain alert for rapidly changing weather conditions and listen for later statements and possible warnings. Stay tuned to NOAA Weather Radio, commercial radio and television outlets, or internet sources for the latest severe weather information. Your weather synopsis for South Central Texas. Mainly dry and warm conditions through this afternoon, though an isolated shower or storm cannot be ruled out. A cold front will move across the area tonight, bringing medium to high rain chances to a majority of South Central Texas through early Monday morning. Some storms could become severe with large hail, damaging wind gusts and heavy downpours the main hazards. Dry conditions are then expected the rest of the work week. Slightly cooler temperatures in the 80s are seen Monday and Tuesday, then warm back into the 90s late next week. 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The current time is 5:42 p.m. Central Daylight Time. The Austin NOAA Weather Radio Roundup, at 5 p.m. at Austin Bergstrom International, it was mostly sunny. The temperature was 90, the dew point 68, the relative humidity was 48%, producing a heat index of 94, the wind southeast at 13 miles an hour, and the pressure was 29.86 inches and falling. At Camp Mabry, it was mostly sunny. The temperature was 88, the dew point 69, the relative humidity was 53%, producing a heat index of 92, the wind variable at 3 miles an hour, and the pressure was 29.88 inches and falling. The report from Pflugerville was not available. Taylor, mostly sunny, 88. Lago Vista, partly sunny, 88. Georgetown, mostly sunny, 87. San Marcos, mostly sunny, 89. Burnett, partly sunny, 87. Junction, sunny, 92. San Antonio, mostly sunny, 88. Corpus Christi, partly sunny, 86. Houston, partly sunny, 87. Once again at Austin Bergstrom, it was 90, and at Camp Mabry, it was 88. Elsewhere across the state, College Station, mostly sunny, 86. Amarillo, cloudy, 53. Abilene, thunder was reported, 66. Dallas-Fort Worth thunder was reported, 66. The National Weather Service has issued severe thunderstorm watch number 197, effective until midnight Central Daylight Time Monday. This watch includes the following counties: Bastrop, Blanco, Burnett, Caldwell, Hayes, Lee, Travis, and Williamson. Remember, a severe thunderstorm watch means the conditions are favorable for the development of severe weather, including large hail and damaging winds, in and close to the watch area. While severe weather may not be imminent, persons should remain alert for rapidly changing weather conditions and listen for later statements and possible warnings. Stay tuned to NOAA Weather Radio, commercial radio and television outlets, or internet sources for the latest severe weather information. Your weather synopsis for South Central Texas. Mainly dry and warm conditions through this afternoon, though an isolated shower or storm cannot be ruled out. A cold front will move across the area tonight, bringing medium to high rain chances to a majority of South Central Texas through early Monday morning. Some storms could become severe with large hail, damaging wind gusts and heavy downpours the main hazards. Dry conditions are then expected the rest of the work week. Slightly cooler temperatures in the 80s are seen Monday and Tuesday, then warm back into the 90s late next week. Your local forecast. Severe thunderstorm watch 197 in effect until midnight Central Daylight Time tonight. Tonight, showers with a chance of thunderstorms this evening, then mostly cloudy with a chance of showers and thunderstorms after midnight. Some thunderstorms may be severe with damaging winds and large hail, then some thunderstorms may be severe. Lows in the mid-60s. Northeast winds 15 to 20 miles per hour. Chance of rain 90%. Monday, mostly cloudy in the morning, then becoming partly cloudy,
cooler with highs around 80.

5 to 10 miles per hour with gusts up to 20 miles per hour. Monday night, mostly clear in the evening, then becoming partly cloudy. Lows in the mid-60s. Northeast winds 5 to 10 miles per hour. Tuesday, partly cloudy in the morning, then clearing. Highs in the mid-80s. Northeast winds around 5 miles per hour. Tuesday night, clear. Lows in the mid-60s. Southeast winds around 5 miles per hour, becoming south after midnight. Wednesday, sunny. Highs in the upper 80s. Wednesday night and Thursday, mostly clear. Lows in the upper 60s. Highs in the upper 80s. Thursday night through Saturday night, partly cloudy. Lows in the lower 70s. Highs in the upper 80s. Sunday, cloudy in the morning, then partly cloudy with a slight chance of showers and thunderstorms in the afternoon. Highs in the upper 80s. 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It was mostly sunny. The temperature was 90, the dew point 68. The relative humidity was 48%, producing a heat index of 94, the wind southeast at 13 miles an hour, and the pressure was 29.86 inches and falling. At Camp Mabry, it was mostly sunny. The temperature was 88, the dew point 69, the relative humidity was 53%, producing a heat index of 92, the wind variable at 3 miles an hour, and the pressure was 29.88 inches and falling. The report from Pflugerville was not available. Taylor, mostly sunny, 88. Lago Vista, partly sunny, 88. Georgetown, mostly sunny, 87. San Marcos, mostly sunny, 89. Burnett, partly sunny, 87. Junction, sunny, 92. San Antonio, mostly sunny, 88. Corpus Christi, partly sunny, 86. Houston, partly sunny, 87. Once again at Austin Bergstrom, it was 90, and at Camp Mabry, it was 88. Elsewhere across the state, College Station, mostly sunny, 86. Amarillo, cloudy, 53. Abilene, thunder was reported, 66. Dallas, Fort Worth, thunder was reported, 66. The National Weather Service has issued severe thunderstorm watch number 197, effective until midnight Central Daylight Time Monday. This watch includes the following counties: Bastrop, Blanco, Burnett, Caldwell, Hays, Lee, Travis, and Williamson. Remember, a severe thunderstorm watch means the conditions are favorable for the development of severe weather, including large hail and damaging winds, in and close to the watch area. While severe weather may not be imminent, persons should remain alert for rapidly changing weather conditions and listen for later statements and possible warnings. Stay tuned to NOAA Weather Radio, commercial radio and television outlets, or internet sources for the latest severe weather information. Your weather synopsis for South Central Texas. Mainly dry and warm conditions through this afternoon, though an isolated shower or storm cannot be ruled out. A cold front will move across the area tonight, bringing medium to high rain chances to a majority of South Central Texas through early Monday morning. Some storms could become severe with large hail, damaging wind gusts and heavy downpours the main hazards. Dry conditions are then expected the rest of the work week. Slightly cooler temperatures in the 80s are seen Monday and Tuesday, then warm back into the 90s late next week. Your local forecast. Severe thunderstorm watch 197 in effect until midnight Central Daylight Time tonight. Tonight, showers with a chance of thunderstorms this evening, then mostly cloudy with a chance of showers and thunderstorms after midnight. Some thunderstorms may be severe with damaging winds and large hail, then some thunderstorms may be severe.
Lows in the mid

Northeast winds 15 to 20 miles per hour. Chance of rain 90%. Monday, mostly cloudy in the morning, then becoming partly cloudy. Cooler with highs around 80. North winds 5 to 10 miles per hour with gusts up to 20 miles per hour. Monday night, mostly clear in the evening, then becoming partly cloudy. Lows in the mid-60s. Northeast winds 5 to 10 miles per hour. Tuesday, partly cloudy in the morning, then clearing. Highs in the mid-80s. Northeast winds around 5 miles per hour. Tuesday night, clear. Lows in the mid-60s. Southeast winds around 5 miles per hour, becoming south after midnight. Wednesday, sunny. Highs in the upper 80s. Wednesday night and Thursday, mostly clear. Lows in the upper 60s. Highs in the upper 80s. Thursday night through Saturday night, partly cloudy. Lows in the lower 70s. Highs in the upper 80s. Sunday, cloudy in the morning, then partly cloudy with a slight chance of showers and thunderstorms in the afternoon. Highs in the upper 80s. 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It was mostly sunny. The temperature was 90, the dew point 68. The relative humidity was 48%, producing a heat index of 94, the wind southeast at 13 miles an hour, and the pressure was 29.86 inches and falling. At Camp Mabry, it was mostly sunny. The temperature was 88, the dew point 69, the relative humidity was 53%, producing a heat index of 92, the wind variable at 3 miles an hour, and the pressure was 29.88 inches and falling. The report from Pflugerville was not available. Taylor, mostly sunny, 88. Lago Vista, partly sunny, 88. Georgetown, mostly sunny, 87. San Marcos, mostly sunny, 89. Burnett, partly sunny, 87. Junction, sunny, 92. San Antonio, mostly sunny, 88. Corpus Christi, partly sunny, 86. Houston, partly sunny, 87. Once again at Austin Bergstrom, it was 90, and at Camp Mabry, it was 88. Elsewhere across the state, College Station, mostly sunny, 86. Amarillo, cloudy, 53. Abilene, thunder was reported, 66. Dallas-Fort Worth thunder was reported, 66. The National Weather Service has issued severe thunderstorm watch number 197, effective until midnight Central Daylight Time Monday. This watch includes the following counties: Bastrop, Blanco, Burnett, Caldwell, Hayes, Lee, Travis, and Williamson. Remember, a severe thunderstorm watch means the conditions are favorable for the development of severe weather, including large hail and damaging winds, in and close to the watch area. While severe weather may not be imminent, persons should remain alert for rapidly changing weather conditions and listen for later statements and possible warnings. Stay tuned to NOAA Weather Radio, commercial radio and television outlets, or internet sources for the latest severe weather information. Your weather synopsis for South Central Texas. Mainly dry and warm conditions through this afternoon, though an isolated shower or storm cannot be ruled out. A cold front will move across the area tonight, bringing medium to high rain chances to a majority of South Central Texas through early Monday morning. Some storms could become severe with large hail, damaging wind gusts and heavy downpours the main hazards. Dry conditions are then expected the rest of the work week. Slightly cooler temperatures in the 80s are seen Monday and Tuesday, then warm back into the 90s late next week. Your local forecast. Severe thunderstorm watch 197 in effect until midnight Central Daylight Time tonight.
Tonight, showers with a chance of thunderstorms this evening, then mostly cloudy with a chance of showers and thunderstorms after midnight. Some thunderstorms may be severe with damaging winds and large hail, then some thunderstorms may be severe. Lows in the mid-60s. Northeast winds 15 to 20 miles per hour. Chance of rain 90%. Monday, mostly cloudy in the morning, then becoming partly cloudy. Cooler with highs around 80. North winds 5 to 10 miles per hour with gusts up to 20 miles per hour. Monday night, mostly clear in the evening, then becoming partly cloudy. Lows in the mid-60s. Northeast winds 5 to 10 miles per hour. Tuesday, partly cloudy in the morning, then clearing. Highs in the mid-80s. Northeast winds around 5 miles per hour. Tuesday night, clear. Lows in the mid-60s. Southeast winds around 5 miles per hour, becoming south after midnight. Wednesday, sunny. Highs in the upper 80s. Wednesday night and Thursday, mostly clear. Lows in the upper 60s. Highs in the upper 80s. Thursday night through Saturday night, partly cloudy. Lows in the lower 70s. Highs in the upper 80s. Sunday, cloudy in the morning, then partly cloudy with a slight chance of showers and thunderstorms in the afternoon. Highs in the upper 80s. 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The Austin NOAA Weather Radio Roundup, at 5 p.m. at Austin Bergstrom International, it was mostly sunny. The temperature was 90, the dew point 68, the relative humidity was 48%, producing a heat index of 94, the wind southeast at 13 miles an hour, and the pressure was 29.86 inches and falling. At Camp Mabry, it was mostly sunny. The temperature was 88, the dew point 69, the relative humidity was 53%, producing a heat index of 92, the wind variable at 3 miles an hour, and the pressure was 29.88 inches and falling. The report from Pflugerville was not available. Taylor, mostly sunny, 88. Lago Vista, partly sunny, 88. Georgetown, mostly sunny, 87. San Marcos, mostly sunny, 89. Burnett, partly sunny, 87. Junction, sunny, 92. San Antonio, mostly sunny, 88. Corpus Christi, partly sunny, 86. Houston, partly sunny, 87. Once again at Austin Bergstrom, it was 90, and at Camp Mabry, it was 88. Elsewhere across the state, College Station, mostly sunny, 86. Amarillo, cloudy, 53. Abilene, thunder was reported, 66. Dallas-Fort Worth thunder was reported, 66. The National Weather Service has issued Severe Thunderstorm Watch number 197, effective until midnight Central Daylight Time Monday. This watch includes the following counties: Bastrop, Blanco, Burnett, Caldwell, Hayes, Lee, Travis, and Williamson. Remember, a Severe Thunderstorm Watch means the conditions are favorable for the development of severe weather, including large hail and damaging winds, in and close to the watch area. While severe weather may not be imminent, persons should remain alert for rapidly changing weather conditions and listen for later statements and possible warnings. Stay tuned to NOAA Weather Radio, commercial radio and television outlets, or internet sources for the latest severe weather information. Your weather synopsis for South Central Texas. Mainly dry and warm conditions through this afternoon, though an isolated shower or storm cannot be ruled out. A cold front will move across the area tonight, bringing medium to high rain chances to a majority of South Central Texas through early Monday morning. Some storms could become severe with large hail, damaging wind gusts, and heavy downpours the main hazards. Dry conditions are then expected the rest of the work week.
slightly cooler temperatures.

in the 80s are seen Monday and Tuesday, then warm back into the 90s late next week. Your local forecast. Severe thunderstorm watch 197 in effect until midnight Central Daylight Time tonight. Tonight, showers with a chance of thunderstorms this evening, then mostly cloudy with a chance of showers and thunderstorms after midnight. Some thunderstorms may be severe with damaging winds and large hail, then some thunderstorms may be severe. Lows in the mid-60s. Northeast winds 15 to 20 miles per hour. Chance of rain 90%. Monday, mostly cloudy in the morning, then becoming partly cloudy. Cooler with highs around 80. North winds 5 to 10 miles per hour with gusts up to 20 miles per hour. Monday night, mostly clear in the evening, then becoming partly cloudy. Lows in the mid-60s. Northeast winds 5 to 10 miles per hour. Tuesday, partly cloudy in the morning, then clearing. Highs in the mid-80s. Northeast winds around 5 miles per hour. Tuesday night, clear. Lows in the mid-60s. Southeast winds around 5 miles per hour, becoming south after midnight. Wednesday, sunny. Highs in the upper 80s. Wednesday night and Thursday, mostly clear. Lows in the upper 60s. Highs in the upper 80s. Thursday night through Saturday night, partly cloudy. Lows in the lower 70s. Highs in the upper 80s. Sunday, cloudy in the morning, then partly cloudy with a slight chance of showers and thunderstorms in the afternoon. Highs in the upper 80s. 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The current time is 6:03 p.m. Central Daylight Time. The Austin NOAA Weather Radio Roundup, at 5 p.m. at Austin Bergstrom International, it was mostly sunny. The temperature was 90, the dew point 68, the relative humidity was 48%, producing a heat index of 94, the wind southeast at 13 miles an hour and the pressure was 29.86 inches and falling. At Camp Mabry, it was mostly sunny. The temperature was 88, the dew point 69, the relative humidity was 53%, producing a heat index of 92, the wind variable at 3 miles an hour, and the pressure was 29.88 inches and falling. The report from Pflugerville was not available. Taylor, mostly sunny, 88. Lagoa Vista, partly sunny, 88. Georgetown, mostly sunny, 87. San Marcos, mostly sunny, 89. Burnett, partly sunny, 87. Junction, sunny, 92. San Antonio, mostly sunny, 88. Corpus Christi, partly sunny, 86. Houston, partly sunny, 87. Once again at Austin Bergstrom, it was 90, and at Camp Mabry, it was 88. Elsewhere across the state, College Station, mostly sunny, 86. Amarillo, cloudy, 53. Abilene, thunder was reported, 66. Dallas-Fort Worth thunder was reported, 66. The National Weather Service has issued severe thunderstorm watch number 197, effective until midnight Central Daylight Time Monday. This watch includes the following counties: Bastrop, Blanco, Burnett, Caldwell, Hays, Lee, Travis, and Williamson. Remember, a severe thunderstorm watch means the conditions are favorable for the development of severe weather, including large hail and damaging winds, in and close to the watch area. While severe weather may not be imminent, persons should remain alert for rapidly changing weather conditions and listen for later statements and possible warnings. Stay tuned to NOAA Weather Radio, commercial radio and television outlets, or internet sources for the latest severe weather information. The coastal waters forecast from Baffin Bay to Port Aransas out 20 nautical miles. Tonight, southeast winds 5 to 10 knots, becoming northeast after midnight. Seas 2 to 3 feet. Wave detail.

storm cannot be ruled out. A cold front will move across the area tonight, bringing medium to high rain chances to a majority of south central Texas through early Monday morning. Some storms could become severe with large hail, damaging wind gusts and heavy downpours the main hazards. Dry conditions are then expected the rest of the work week. Slightly cooler temperatures in the 80s are seen Monday and Tuesday, then warm back into the 90s late next week. Your local forecast. Severe thunderstorm watch 197 in effect until midnight Central Daylight Time tonight. Tonight, showers with a chance of thunderstorms this evening, then mostly cloudy with a chance of showers and thunderstorms after midnight. Some thunderstorms may be severe with damaging winds and large hail, then some thunderstorms may be severe. Lows in the mid-60s. Northeast winds 15 to 20 miles per hour. Chance of rain 90%. Monday, mostly cloudy in the morning, then becoming partly cloudy. Cooler with highs around 80. North winds 5 to 10 miles per hour with gusts up to 20 miles per hour. Monday night, mostly clear in the evening, then becoming partly cloudy. Lows in the mid-60s. Northeast winds 5 to 10 miles per hour. Tuesday, partly cloudy in the morning, then clearing. Highs in the mid-80s. Northeast winds around 5 miles per hour. Tuesday night, clear. Lows in the mid-60s. Southeast winds around 5 miles per hour, becoming south after midnight. Wednesday, sunny. Highs in the upper 80s. Wednesday night and Thursday, mostly clear. Lows in the upper 60s. Highs in the upper 80s. Thursday night through Saturday night, partly cloudy. Lows in the lower 70s. Highs in the upper 80s. Sunday, cloudy in the morning, then partly cloudy with a slight chance of showers and thunderstorms in the afternoon. Highs in the upper 80s. 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The current time is 6:11 p.m. Central Daylight Time. The National Weather Service has issued Severe Thunderstorm Watch number 197, effective until midnight Central Daylight Time Monday. This watch includes the following counties: Bastrop, Blanco, Burnett, Caldwell, Hays, Lee, Travis, and Williamson. Remember, a severe thunderstorm watch means the conditions are favorable for the development of severe weather, including large hail and damaging winds, in and close to the watch area. While severe weather may not be imminent, persons should remain alert for rapidly changing weather conditions and listen for later statements and possible warnings. Stay tuned to NOAA Weather Radio, commercial radio and television outlets, or internet sources for the latest severe weather information. Your weather synopsis for South Central Texas. Mainly dry and warm conditions through this afternoon, though an isolated shower or storm cannot be ruled out. A cold front will move across the area tonight, bringing medium to high rain chances to a majority of South Central Texas through early Monday morning. Some storms could become severe with large hail, damaging wind gusts and heavy downpours the main hazards. Dry conditions are then expected the rest of the work week. Slightly cooler temperatures in the 80s are seen Monday and Tuesday, then warm back into the 90s late next week. Your local forecast. Severe thunderstorm watch 197 in effect until midnight Central Daylight Time tonight. Tonight, showers with a chance of thunderstorms this evening, then mostly cloudy with a chance of showers and thunderstorms after midnight. Some thunderstorms may be severe with damaging winds and large hail, then some thunderstorms may be severe. Lows in the mid-60s. Northeast winds 15 to 20 miles per hour. Chance of rain 90%. Monday, mostly cloudy in the morning, then becoming partly cloudy. Cooler with highs around 80.
North winds 5 to 10 miles per hour with gusts up to 20 miles per hour.

Monday night, mostly clear in the evening, then becoming partly cloudy. Lows in the mid-60s. Northeast winds 5 to 10 miles per hour. Tuesday, partly cloudy in the morning, then clearing. Highs in the mid-80s. Northeast winds around 5 miles per hour. Tuesday night, clear. Lows in the mid-60s. Southeast winds around 5 miles per hour, becoming south after midnight. Wednesday, sunny. Highs in the upper 80s. Wednesday night and Thursday, mostly clear. Lows in the upper 60s. Highs in the upper 80s. Thursday night through Saturday night, partly cloudy. Lows in the lower 70s. Highs in the upper 80s. Sunday, cloudy in the morning, then partly cloudy with a slight chance of showers and thunderstorms in the afternoon. Highs in the upper 80s. 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The Austin NOAA Weather Radio Roundup, at 6 p.m. at Austin Bergstrom International, it was partly sunny. The temperature was 90, the dew point 69, the relative humidity was 50%, producing a heat index of 94, the wind east at 13 miles an hour gusting to 22, and the pressure was 29.85 inches and falling. At Camp Mabry, it was sunny. The temperature was 87, the dew point 68, the relative humidity was 52%, producing a heat index of 90, the wind east at 10 miles an hour gusting to 21, and the pressure was 29.87 inches and falling. The report from Pflugerville was not available. Taylor, partly sunny, 86. Lago Vista, partly sunny, 87. Georgetown, partly sunny, 87. San Marcos, mostly sunny, 88. Burnett, partly sunny, 86. Junction, mostly sunny, 92. San Antonio, mostly sunny, 87. Corpus Christi, partly sunny, 85. Houston, mostly sunny, 85. Once again at Austin Bergstrom, it was 90, and at Camp Mabry, it was 87. Elsewhere across the state, College Station, mostly sunny, 86. Amarillo, cloudy, 54. Abilene, thunder was reported, 65. Dallas, Fort Worth, cloudy, 66. The National Weather Service has issued severe thunderstorm watch number 197, effective until midnight Central Daylight Time Monday. This watch includes the following counties: Bastrop, Blanco, Burnett, Caldwell, Hays, Lee, Travis, and Williamson. Remember, a severe thunderstorm watch means the conditions are favorable for the development of severe weather, including large hail and damaging winds, in and close to the watch area. While severe weather may not be imminent, persons should remain alert for rapidly changing weather conditions and listen for later statements and possible warnings. Stay tuned to NOAA Weather Radio, commercial radio and television outlets, or internet sources for the latest severe weather information. Your weather synopsis for South Central Texas. Mainly dry and warm conditions through this afternoon, though an isolated shower or storm cannot be ruled out. A cold front will move across the area tonight, bringing medium to high rain chances to a majority of South Central Texas through early Monday morning. Some storms could become severe with large hail, damaging wind gusts and heavy downpours the main hazards. Dry conditions are then expected the rest of the work week. Slightly cooler temperatures in the 80s are seen Monday and Tuesday, then warm back into the 90s late next week. Your local forecast. Severe thunderstorm watch 197 in effect until midnight Central Daylight Time tonight. Tonight, showers with a chance of thunderstorms this evening, then mostly cloudy with a chance of showers and thunderstorms after midnight. Some thunderstorms may be severe with damaging winds and large hail, then some thunderstorms may be severe. Lows in the mid-60s. Northeast winds 15 to 20 miles.

miles per hour. Chance of rain 90%. Monday, mostly cloudy in the morning, then becoming partly cloudy. Cooler with highs around 80. North winds 5 to 10 miles per hour with gusts up to 20 miles per hour. Monday night, mostly clear in the evening, then becoming partly cloudy. Lows in the mid-60s. Northeast winds 5 to 10 miles per hour. Tuesday, partly cloudy in the morning, then clearing. Highs in the mid-80s. Northeast winds around 5 miles per hour. Tuesday night, clear. Lows in the mid-60s. Southeast winds around 5 miles per hour, becoming south after midnight. Wednesday, sunny. Highs in the upper 80s. Wednesday night and Thursday, mostly clear. Lows in the upper 60s. Highs in the upper 80s. Thursday night through Saturday night, partly cloudy. Lows in the lower 70s. Highs in the upper 80s. Sunday, cloudy in the morning, then partly cloudy with a slight chance of showers and thunderstorms in the afternoon. Highs in the upper 80s. 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The current time is 6:20 p.m. Central Daylight Time. The Austin NOAA Weather Radio Roundup, at 6 p.m. at Austin Bergstrom International, it was partly sunny. The temperature was 90, the dew point 69, the relative humidity was 50%, producing a heat index of 94, the wind east at 13 miles an hour gusting to 22, and the pressure was 29.85 inches and falling. At Camp Mabry, it was sunny. The temperature was 87, the dew point 68, the relative humidity was 52%, producing a heat index of 90, the wind east at 10 miles an hour gusting to 21, and the pressure was 29.87 inches and falling. The report from Pflugerville was not available. Taylor, partly sunny, 86. Lago Vista, partly sunny, 87. Georgetown, partly sunny, 87. San Marcos, mostly sunny, 88. Burnett, partly sunny, 86. Junction, mostly sunny, 92. San Antonio, mostly sunny, 87. Corpus Christi, partly sunny, 85. Houston, mostly sunny, 85. Once again at Austin Bergstrom, it was 90, and at Camp Mabry, it was 87. Elsewhere across the state, College Station, mostly sunny, 86. Amarillo, cloudy, 54. Abilene, thunder was reported, 65. Dallas, Fort Worth, cloudy, 66. The National Weather Service has issued severe thunderstorm watch number 197, effective until midnight Central Daylight Time Monday. This watch includes the following counties: Bastrop, Blanco, Burnett, Caldwell, Hayes, Lee, Travis, and Williamson. Remember, a severe thunderstorm watch means the conditions are favorable for the development of severe weather, including large hail and damaging winds, in and close to the watch area. While severe weather may not be imminent, persons should remain alert for rapidly changing weather conditions and listen for later statements and possible warnings. Stay tuned to NOAA Weather Radio, commercial radio and television outlets, or internet sources for the latest severe weather information. Your weather synopsis for South Central Texas. Mainly dry and warm conditions through this afternoon, though an isolated shower or storm cannot be ruled out. A cold front will move across the area tonight, bringing medium to high rain chances to a majority of South Central Texas through early Monday morning. Some storms could become severe with large hail, damaging wind gusts and heavy downpours the main hazards. Dry conditions are then expected the rest of the work week. Slightly cooler temperatures in the 80s are seen Monday and Tuesday, then warm back into the 90s late next week. Your local forecast. Severe thunderstorm watch 197 in effect until midnight Central Daylight Time tonight. Tonight, showers with a chance of thunderstorms this evening

mostly cloudy with a chance of showers and thunderstorms after midnight. Some thunderstorms may be severe with damaging winds and large hail, then some thunderstorms may be severe. Lows in the mid-60s. Northeast winds 15 to 20 miles per hour. Chance of rain 90%. Monday, mostly cloudy in the morning, then becoming partly cloudy. Cooler with highs around 80. North winds 5 to 10 miles per hour with gusts up to 20 miles per hour. Monday night, mostly clear in the evening, then becoming partly cloudy. Lows in the mid-60s. Northeast winds 5 to 10 miles per hour. Tuesday, partly cloudy in the morning, then clearing. Highs in the mid-80s. Northeast winds around 5 miles per hour. Tuesday night, clear. Lows in the mid-60s. Southeast winds around 5 miles per hour, becoming south after midnight. Wednesday, sunny. Highs in the upper 80s. Wednesday night and Thursday, mostly clear. Lows in the upper 60s. Highs in the upper 80s. Thursday night through Saturday night, partly cloudy. Lows in the lower 70s. Highs in the upper 80s. Sunday, cloudy in the morning, then partly cloudy with a slight chance of showers and thunderstorms in the afternoon. Highs in the upper 80s. 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The Austin NOAA Weather Radio Roundup, at 6 p.m. at Austin Bergstrom International, it was partly sunny. The temperature was 90, the dew point 69, the relative humidity was 50%, producing a heat index of 94, the wind east at 13 miles an hour gusting to 22, and the pressure was 29.85 inches and falling. At Camp Mabry, it was sunny. The temperature was 87, the dew point 68, the relative humidity was 52%, producing a heat index of 90, the wind east at 10 miles an hour gusting to 21, and the pressure was 29.87 inches and falling. The report from Pflugerville was not available. Taylor, partly sunny, 86. Lago Vista, partly sunny, 87. Georgetown, partly sunny, 87. San Marcos, mostly sunny, 88. Burnett, partly sunny, 86. Junction, mostly sunny, 92. San Antonio, mostly sunny, 87. Corpus Christi, partly sunny, 85. Houston, mostly sunny, 85. Once again at Austin Bergstrom, it was 90, and at Camp Mabry, it was 87. Elsewhere across the state, College Station, mostly sunny, 86. Amarillo, cloudy, 54. Abilene, thunder was reported, 65. Dallas, Fort Worth, cloudy, 66. The National Weather Service has issued severe thunderstorm watch number 197, effective until midnight Central Daylight Time Monday. This watch includes the following counties: Bastrop, Blanco, Burnett, Caldwell, Hays, Lee, Travis, and Williamson. Remember, a severe thunderstorm watch means the conditions are favorable for the development of severe weather, including large hail and damaging winds, in and close to the watch area. While severe weather may not be imminent, persons should remain alert for rapidly changing weather conditions and listen for later statements and possible warnings. Stay tuned to NOAA Weather Radio, commercial radio and television outlets, or internet sources for the latest severe weather information. Your weather synopsis for South Central Texas. Mainly dry and warm conditions through this afternoon, though an isolated shower or storm cannot be ruled out. A cold front will move across the area tonight, bringing medium to high rain chances to a majority of South Central Texas through early Monday morning. Some storms could become severe with large hail, damaging wind gusts and heavy downpours the main hazards. Dry conditions are then expected the rest of the work week. Slightly cooler temperatures in the 80s are seen Monday and

Tuesday, then warm back into the 90s late next week. Your local forecast. Severe thunderstorm watch 197 in effect until midnight Central Daylight Time tonight. Tonight, showers with a chance of thunderstorms this evening, then mostly cloudy with a chance of showers and thunderstorms after midnight. Some thunderstorms may be severe with damaging winds and large hail, then some thunderstorms may be severe. Lows in the mid-60s. Northeast winds 15 to 20 miles per hour. Chance of rain 90%. Monday, mostly cloudy in the morning, then becoming partly cloudy. Cooler with highs around 80. North winds 5 to 10 miles per hour with gusts up to 20 miles per hour. Monday night, mostly clear in the evening, then becoming partly cloudy. Lows in the mid-60s. Northeast winds 5 to 10 miles per hour. Tuesday, partly cloudy in the morning, then clearing. Highs in the mid-80s. Northeast winds around 5 miles per hour. Tuesday night, clear. Lows in the mid-60s. Southeast winds around 5 miles per hour, becoming south after midnight. Wednesday, sunny. Highs in the upper 80s. Wednesday night and Thursday, mostly clear. Lows in the upper 60s. Highs in the upper 80s. Thursday night through Saturday night, partly cloudy. Lows in the lower 70s. Highs in the upper 80s. Sunday, cloudy in the morning, then partly cloudy with a slight chance of showers and thunderstorms in the afternoon. Highs in the upper 80s. 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The Austin NOAA Weather Radio Roundup, at 6 p.m. at Austin Bergstrom International, it was partly sunny. The temperature was 90, the dew point 69, the relative humidity was 50%, producing a heat index of 94, the wind east at 13 miles an hour gusting to 22, and the pressure was 29.85 inches and falling. At Camp Mabry, it was sunny. The temperature was 87, the dew point 68, the relative humidity was 52%, producing a heat index of 90, the wind east at 10 miles an hour gusting to 21, and the pressure was 29.87 inches and falling. The report from Pflugerville was not available. Taylor, partly sunny 86. Lago Vista, partly sunny 87. Georgetown, partly sunny 87. San Marcos, mostly sunny 88. Burnett, partly sunny 86. Junction, mostly sunny 92. San Antonio, mostly sunny 87. Corpus Christi, partly sunny 85. Houston, mostly sunny 85. Once again at Austin Bergstrom, it was 90, and at Camp Mabry, it was 87. Elsewhere across the state, College Station, mostly sunny 86. Amarillo, cloudy 54. Abilene, thunder was reported 65. Dallas, Fort Worth, cloudy 66. The National Weather Service has issued severe thunderstorm watch number 197, effective until midnight Central Daylight Time Monday. This watch includes the following counties: Bastrop, Blanco, Burnett, Caldwell, Hayes, Lee, Travis, and Williamson. Remember, a severe thunderstorm watch means the conditions are favorable for the development of severe weather, including large hail and damaging winds, in and close to the watch area. While severe weather may not be imminent, persons should remain alert for rapidly changing weather conditions and listen for later statements and possible warnings. Stay tuned to NOAA Weather. Persons should remain alert for rapidly changing weather conditions and listen for later statements and possible warnings. 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Your weather synopsis for South Central Texas. Mainly dry and warm conditions through this afternoon, though.

isolated shower or storm cannot be ruled out. A cold front will move across the area tonight, bringing medium to high rain chances to a majority of south-central Texas through early Monday morning. Some storms could become severe with large hail, damaging wind gusts and heavy downpours the main hazards. Dry conditions are then expected the rest of the work week. Slightly cooler temperatures in the 80s are seen Monday and Tuesday, then warm back into the 90s late next week. Your local forecast. Severe thunderstorm watch 197 in effect until midnight Central Daylight Time tonight. Tonight, showers with a chance of thunderstorms this evening, then mostly cloudy with a chance of showers and thunderstorms after midnight. Some thunderstorms may be severe with damaging winds and large hail, then some thunderstorms may be severe. Lows in the mid-60s. Northeast winds 15 to 20 miles per hour. Chance of rain 90%. Monday, mostly cloudy in the morning, then becoming partly cloudy. Cooler with highs around 80. North winds 5 to 10 miles per hour with gusts up to 20 miles per hour. Monday night, mostly clear in the evening, then becoming partly cloudy. Lows in the mid-60s. Northeast winds 5 to 10 miles per hour. Tuesday, partly cloudy in the morning, then clearing. Highs in the mid-80s. Northeast winds around 5 miles per hour. Tuesday night, clear. Lows in the mid-60s. Southeast winds around 5 miles per hour, becoming south after midnight. Wednesday, sunny. Highs in the upper 80s. Wednesday night and Thursday, mostly clear. Lows in the upper 60s. Highs in the upper 80s. Thursday night through Saturday night, partly cloudy. Lows in the lower 70s. Highs in the upper 80s. Sunday, cloudy in the morning, then partly cloudy with a slight chance of showers and thunderstorms in the afternoon. Highs in the upper 80s. 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The coastal waters forecast from Baffin Bay to Port Aransas out 20 nautical miles. Tonight, southeast winds 5 to 10 knots, becoming northeast after midnight. Seas 2 to 3 feet. Wave detail, southeast 3 feet at 7 seconds. A chance of showers and thunderstorms after midnight. Monday, northeast winds 10 to 15 knots. Seas 2 to 4 feet. Occasionally to 5 feet. Wave detail, east 3 feet at 7 seconds and north 2 feet at 4 seconds. A chance of showers and thunderstorms in the morning. Monday night, northeast winds 5 to 10 knots. Seas 2 to 3 feet. Wave detail, east 2 feet at 6 seconds. Tuesday, northeast winds around 10 knots, becoming 5 to 10 knots in the afternoon. Seas 2 to 3 feet. Wave detail, east 2 feet at 7 seconds. Tuesday night, southeast winds 5 to 10 knots. Seas around 2 feet. Wave detail, east 2 feet at 6 seconds. Wednesday, east winds around 5 knots, increasing to 5 to 10 knots in the afternoon. Seas around 2 feet. Wave detail, east 2 feet at 6 seconds. Wednesday night, southeast winds 5 to 10 knots. Seas around 2 feet. Thursday, southeast winds 5 to 10 knots. Seas around 2 feet. Thursday night, southeast winds 10 to 15 knots. Seas 2 to 3 feet. Friday, southeast winds 10 to 15 knots. Seas 2 to 3 feet. Friday night, southeast winds 15 to 20 knots. Seas 3 to 4 feet, occasionally to 5 feet. Winds and seas higher and near thunderstorms. The current time is 6:38 p.m. Central Daylight Time. The Austin, NOAA Weather Radio Roundup.
at 6 p.m. at Austin Bergstrom International, it was partly sunny. The temperature was 90, the dew point 69, the relative humidity was 50%, producing a heat index of 94, the wind east at 13 miles an hour gusting to 22, and the pressure was 29.85 inches and falling. At Camp Mabry, it was sunny. The temperature was 87, the dew point 68, the relative humidity was 52%, producing a heat index of 90, the wind east at 10 miles an hour gusting to 21, and the pressure was 29.87 inches and falling. The report from Pflugerville was not available. Taylor, partly sunny, 86. Lago Vista, partly sunny, 87. Georgetown, partly sunny, 87. San Marcos, mostly sunny, 88. Burnett, partly sunny, 86. Junction, mostly sunny, 92. San Antonio, mostly sunny, 87. Corpus Christi, partly sunny, 85. Houston, mostly sunny, 85. Once again at Austin Bergstrom, it was 90, and at Camp Mabry, it was 87. Elsewhere across the state, College Station, mostly sunny, 86. Amarillo, cloudy, 54. Abilene, thunder was reported, 65. Dallas, Fort Worth, cloudy, 66. The National Weather Service has issued severe thunderstorm watch number 197, effective until midnight Central Daylight Time Monday. This watch includes the following counties: Bastrop, Blanco, Burnett, Caldwell, Hayes, Lee, Travis, and Williamson. Remember, a severe thunderstorm watch means the conditions are favorable for the development of severe weather, including large hail and damaging winds, in and close to the watch area. While severe weather may not be imminent, persons should remain alert for rapidly changing weather conditions and listen for later statements and possible warnings. Stay tuned to NOAA Weather Radio, commercial radio and television outlets, or internet sources for the latest severe weather information. Your weather synopsis for South Central Texas. Mainly dry and warm conditions through this afternoon, though an isolated shower or storm cannot be ruled out. A cold front will move across the area tonight, bringing medium to high rain chances to a majority of South Central Texas through early Monday morning. Some storms could become severe with large hail, damaging wind gusts and heavy downpours the main hazards. Dry conditions are then expected the rest of the work week. Slightly cooler temperatures in the 80s are seen Monday and Tuesday, then warm back into the 90s late next week. Your local forecast. Severe thunderstorm watch 197 in effect until midnight Central Daylight Time tonight. Tonight, showers with a chance of thunderstorms this evening, then mostly cloudy with a chance of showers and thunderstorms after midnight. Some thunderstorms may be severe with damaging winds and large hail, then some thunderstorms may be severe. Lows in the mid-60s. Northeast winds 15 to 20 miles per hour. Chance of rain 90%. Monday, mostly cloudy in the morning, then becoming partly cloudy. Cooler with highs around 80. North winds 5 to 10 miles per hour with gusts up to 20 miles per hour. Monday night, mostly clear in the evening, then becoming partly cloudy. Lows in the mid-60s. Northeast winds 5 to 10 miles per hour. Tuesday, partly cloudy in the morning, then clearing. Highs in the mid-80s. Northeast winds around 5 miles per hour. Tuesday night, clear. Lows in the mid-60s. Southeast winds around 5 miles per hour, becoming south after midnight. Wednesday, sunny. Highs in the upper 80s. Wednesday night and Thursday, mostly clear. Lows in the upper 60s. Highs in the upper 80s. Thursday night through Saturday night, partly cloudy. Lows in the lower 70s. Highs in the upper 80s. Sunday, cloudy in the morning, then partly cloudy with a slight chance of showers and thunderstorms in the afternoon. Highs in the upper 80s. 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

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It was partly sunny. The temperature was 90, the dew point 69, the relative humidity was 50%, producing a heat index of 94, the wind east at 13 miles an hour gusting to 22, and the pressure was 29.85 inches and falling. At Camp Mabry, it was sunny. The temperature was 87, the dew point 68, the relative humidity was 52%, producing a heat index of 90, the wind east at 10 miles an hour gusting to 21, and the pressure was 29.87 inches and falling. The report from Pflugerville was not available. Taylor, partly sunny, 86. Lago Vista, partly sunny, 87. Georgetown, partly sunny, 87. San Marcos, mostly sunny, 88. Burnett, partly sunny, 86. Junction, mostly sunny, 92. San Antonio, mostly sunny, 87. Corpus Christi, partly sunny, 85. Houston, mostly sunny, 85. Once again, at Austin Bergstrom, it was 90, and at Camp Mabry, it was 87. Elsewhere across the state, College Station, mostly sunny, 86. Amarillo, cloudy, 54. Abilene, thunder was reported, 65. Dallas, Fort Worth, cloudy, 66. The National Weather Service has issued severe thunderstorm watch number 197, effective until midnight Central Daylight Time Monday. This watch includes the following counties: Bastrop, Blanco, Burnett, Caldwell, Hays, Lee, Travis, and Williamson. Remember, a severe thunderstorm watch means the conditions are favorable for the development of severe weather, including large hail and damaging winds, in and close to the watch area. While severe weather may not be imminent, persons should remain alert for rapidly changing weather conditions and listen for later statements and possible warnings. Stay tuned to NOAA Weather Radio, commercial radio and television outlets, or internet sources for the latest severe weather information. Your weather synopsis for South Central Texas. Mainly dry and warm conditions through this afternoon, though an isolated shower or storm cannot be ruled out. A cold front will move across the area tonight, bringing medium to high rain chances to a majority of South Central Texas through early Monday morning. Some storms could become severe with large hail, damaging wind gusts and heavy downpours the main hazards. Dry conditions are then expected the rest of the work week. Slightly cooler temperatures in the 80s are seen Monday and Tuesday, then warm back into the 90s late next week. Your local forecast. Severe thunderstorm watch 197 in effect until midnight Central Daylight Time tonight. Tonight, showers with a chance of thunderstorms this evening, then mostly cloudy with a chance of showers and thunderstorms after midnight. Some thunderstorms may be severe with damaging winds and large hail, then some thunderstorms may be severe. Lows in the mid-60s. Northeast winds 15 to 20 miles per hour. Chance of rain 90%. Monday, mostly cloudy in the morning, then becoming partly cloudy. Cooler with highs around 80. North winds 5 to 10 miles per hour with gusts up to 20 miles per hour. Monday night, mostly clear in the evening, then becoming partly cloudy. Lows in the mid-60s. Northeast winds 5 to 10 miles per hour. Tuesday, partly cloudy in the morning, then clearing. Highs in the mid-80s. Northeast winds around 5 miles per hour. Tuesday night, clear. Lows in the mid-60s. Southeast winds around 5 miles per hour, becoming south after midnight. Wednesday, sunny. Highs in the upper 80s. Wednesday night and Thursday, mostly clear. Lows in the upper 60s. Highs in the upper 80s. Thursday night through Saturday night, partly cloudy. Lows in the lower 70s. Highs in the upper 80s. Sunday, cloudy in the morning, then partly cloudy with a slight chance of showers

and thunderstorms in the afternoon. Highs in the upper 80s. 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It was partly sunny. The temperature was 90, the dew point 69, the relative humidity was 50%, producing a heat index of 94, the wind east at 13 miles an hour gusting to 22, and the pressure was 29.85 inches and falling. At Camp Mabry, it was sunny. The temperature was 87, the dew point 68. The relative humidity was 52%, producing a heat index of 90, the wind east at 10 miles an hour gusting to 21, and the pressure was 29.87 inches and falling. The report from Pflugerville was not available. Taylor, partly sunny, 86. Lago Vista, partly sunny, 87. Georgetown, partly sunny, 87. San Marcos, mostly sunny, 88. Burnett, partly sunny, 86. Junction, mostly sunny, 92. San Antonio, mostly sunny, 87. Corpus Christi, partly sunny, 85. Houston, mostly sunny, 85. Once again, at Austin Bergstrom, it was 90, and at Camp Mabry, it was 87. Elsewhere across the state, College Station, mostly sunny, 86. Amarillo, cloudy, 54. Abilene, thunder was reported, 65. Dallas, Fort Worth, cloudy, 66. The National Weather Service has issued severe thunderstorm watch number 197, effective until midnight Central Daylight Time Monday. This watch includes the following counties: Bastrop, Blanco, Burnett, Caldwell, Hays, Lee, Travis, and Williamson. Remember, a severe thunderstorm watch means the conditions are favorable for the development of severe weather, including large hail and damaging winds, in and close to the watch area. While severe weather may not be imminent, persons should remain alert for rapidly changing weather conditions and listen for later statements and possible warnings. Stay tuned to NOAA Weather Radio, commercial radio and television outlets, or internet sources for the latest severe weather information. Your weather synopsis for South Central Texas. Mainly dry and warm conditions through this afternoon, though an isolated shower or storm cannot be ruled out. A cold front will move across the area tonight, bringing medium to high rain chances to a majority of South Central Texas through early Monday morning. Some storms could become severe with large hail, damaging wind gusts and heavy downpours the main hazards. Dry conditions are then expected the rest of the work week. Slightly cooler temperatures in the 80s are seen Monday and Tuesday, then warm back into the 90s late next week. Your local forecast. Severe thunderstorm watch 197 in effect until midnight Central Daylight Time tonight. Tonight, showers with a chance of thunderstorms this evening, then mostly cloudy with a chance of showers and thunderstorms after midnight. Some thunderstorms may be severe with damaging winds and large hail, then some thunderstorms may be severe. Lows in the mid-60s. Northeast winds 15 to 20 miles per hour. Chance of rain 90%. Monday, mostly cloudy in the morning, then becoming partly cloudy. Cooler with highs around 80. North winds 5 to 10 miles per hour with gusts up to 20 miles per hour. Monday night, mostly clear in the evening, then becoming partly cloudy. Lows in the mid-60s. Northeast winds 5 to 10 miles per hour. Tuesday, partly cloudy in the morning, then clearing. Highs in the mid-80s. Northeast winds around 5 miles per hour. Tuesday night, clear. Lows in the mid-60s. Southeast winds around 5 miles per hour, becoming south after midnight. Wednesday, sunny. Highs in the upper 80s. Wednesday night and Thursday, mostly clear. Lows in the upper 60s.

highs in the upper 80s. Thursday night through Saturday night, partly cloudy. Lows in the lower 70s. Highs in the upper 80s. Sunday, cloudy in the morning, then partly cloudy with a slight chance of showers and thunderstorms in the afternoon. Highs in the upper 80s. 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It was partly sunny. The temperature was 90, the dew point 69, the relative humidity was 50%, producing a heat index of 94, the wind east at 13 miles an hour gusting to 22, and the pressure was 29.85 inches and falling. At Camp Mabry, it was sunny. The temperature was 87, the dew point 68, the relative humidity was 52%, producing a heat index of 90, the wind east at 10 miles an hour gusting to 21, and the pressure was 29.87 inches and falling. The report from Pflugerville was not available. Taylor, partly sunny, 86. Lago Vista, partly sunny, 87. Georgetown, partly sunny, 87. San Marcos, mostly sunny, 88. Burnett, partly sunny, 86. Junction, mostly sunny, 92. San Antonio, mostly sunny, 87. Corpus Christi, partly sunny, 85. Houston, mostly sunny, 85. Once again, at Austin Bergstrom, it was 90, and at Camp Mabry, it was 87. Elsewhere across the state, College Station, mostly sunny, 86. Amarillo, cloudy, 54. Abilene, thunder was reported, 65. Dallas, Fort Worth, cloudy, 66. The National Weather Service has issued severe thunderstorm watch number 197, effective until midnight Central Daylight Time Monday. This watch includes the following counties: Bastrop, Blanco, Burnett, Caldwell, Hayes, Lee, Travis, and Williamson. Remember, a severe thunderstorm watch means the conditions are favorable for the development of severe weather, including large hail and damaging winds, in and close to the watch area. While severe weather may not be imminent, persons should remain alert for rapidly changing weather conditions and listen for later statements and possible warnings. Stay tuned to NOAA Weather Radio, commercial radio and television outlets, or internet sources for the latest severe weather information. Your weather synopsis for South Central Texas. Mainly dry and warm conditions through this afternoon, though an isolated shower or storm cannot be ruled out. A cold front will move across the area tonight, bringing medium to high rain chances to a majority of South Central Texas through early Monday morning. Some storms could become severe with large hail, damaging wind gusts and heavy downpours the main hazards. Dry conditions are then expected the rest of the work week. Slightly cooler temperatures in the 80s are seen Monday and Tuesday, then warm back into the 90s late next week. Your local forecast. Severe thunderstorm watch 197 in effect until midnight Central Daylight Time tonight. Tonight, showers with a chance of thunderstorms this evening, then mostly cloudy with a chance of showers and thunderstorms after midnight. Some thunderstorms may be severe with damaging winds and large hail, then some thunderstorms may be severe. Lows in the mid-60s. Northeast winds 15 to 20 miles per hour. Chance of rain 90%. Monday, mostly cloudy in the morning, then becoming partly cloudy. Cooler with highs around 80. North winds 5 to 10 miles per hour with gusts up to 20 miles per hour. Monday night, mostly clear in the evening, then becoming partly cloudy. Lows in the mid-60s. Northeast winds 5 to 10 miles per hour. Tuesday, partly cloudy in the morning, then clearing. Highs in the mid-80s. Northeast winds around 5 miles per hour. Tuesday night, clear. Lows in the mid-60s.
southeast winds around 5 miles per hour, becoming south after midnight. Wednesday, sunny. Highs in the upper 80s. Wednesday night and Thursday, mostly clear. Lows in the upper 60s. Highs in the upper 80s. Thursday night through Saturday night, partly cloudy. Lows in the lower 70s. Highs in the upper 80s. Sunday, cloudy in the morning, then partly cloudy with a slight chance of showers and thunderstorms in the afternoon. Highs in the upper 80s. 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The current time is 6:59 p.m. Central Daylight Time. The Austin, NOAA Weather Radio Roundup, at 6 p.m. at Austin Bergstrom International, it was partly sunny. The temperature was 90, the dew point 69, the relative humidity was 50%, producing a heat index of 94, the wind east at 13 miles an hour gusting to 22, and the pressure was 29.85 inches and falling. At Camp Mabry, it was sunny. The temperature was 87, the dew point 68, the relative humidity was 52%, producing a heat index of 90, the wind east at 10 miles an hour gusting to 21, and the pressure was 29.87 inches and falling. The report from Pflugerville was not available. Taylor, partly sunny, 86. Lago Vista, partly sunny, 87. Georgetown, partly sunny, 87. San Marcos, mostly sunny, 88. Burnett, partly sunny, 86. Junction, mostly sunny, 92. San Antonio, mostly sunny, 87. Corpus Christi, partly sunny, 85. Houston, mostly sunny, 85. Once again at Austin Bergstrom, it was 90, and at Camp Mabry, it was 87. Elsewhere across the state, College Station, mostly sunny, 86. Amarillo, cloudy, 54. Abilene, thunder was reported, 65. Dallas, Fort Worth, cloudy, 66. The National Weather Service has issued severe thunderstorm watch number 197, effective until midnight Central Daylight Time Monday. This watch includes the following counties: Bastrop, Blanco, Burnett, Caldwell, Hayes, Lee, Travis, and Williamson. Remember, a severe thunderstorm watch means the conditions are favorable for the development of severe weather, including large hail and damaging winds, in and close to the watch area. While severe weather may not be imminent, persons should remain alert for rapidly changing weather conditions and listen for later statements and possible warnings. Stay tuned to NOAA Weather Radio, commercial radio and television outlets, or internet sources for the latest severe weather information. Your weather synopsis for South Central Texas. Mainly dry and warm conditions through this afternoon, though an isolated shower or storm cannot be ruled out. A cold front will move across the area tonight, bringing medium to high rain chances to a majority of South Central Texas through early Monday morning. Some storms could become severe with large hail, damaging wind gusts and heavy downpours the main hazards. Dry conditions are then expected the rest of the work week. Slightly cooler temperatures in the 80s are seen Monday and Tuesday, then warm back into the 90s late next week. Your local forecast. Severe thunderstorm watch 197 in effect until midnight Central Daylight Time tonight. Tonight, showers with a chance of thunderstorms this evening, then mostly cloudy with a chance of showers and thunderstorms after midnight. Some thunderstorms may be severe with damaging winds and large hail, then some thunderstorms may be severe. Lows in the mid-60s. Northeast winds 15 to 20 miles per hour. Chance of rain 90%. Monday, mostly cloudy in the morning, then becoming partly cloudy. Cooler with highs around 80. North winds 5 to 10 miles per hour with gusts up to 20 miles per hour. Monday night, mostly clear in the evening, then becoming partly cloudy. Lows in the mid-60s.